0: 9-10-10 for open house party. What are you doing tonight in Alabama?
1: I'm making some nice French steaks, fajitas.
0: All right, I'll be over there soon.
1: Okay.
0: I'll bring the wine. Actually, budget's a little tight right now. Colt 45.
1: Ooh, yeah.
0: By the way, if you're wondering if anybody can tell that you're drunk, we can.
1: Thanks.

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0: some Europeans trolling us for losing that World Cup match. 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

0: saddest song ever created, because for some reason it feels good to cry sometimes. What city do you live in?
1: Hamburg, New York, United States.
0: All right, let's all cry it out on Open House Party. Alex Warren's here next. You enjoy your night, man.
1: You too, my man.

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1: Hey, it's Alex Warren, and I'll be with Cannon later tonight on Open House Party.
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1: Cannon with a K and Alex Warren. How you doing, man?
5: What's up, dude?
1: Chilling. Thank you for coming back. I know you're getting ready to go on tour, and I know you're also an animal lover like I am. Do you take your dogs with you, or do you got to leave them at home?
5: It just depends on where we are. I love bringing my dog, Ollie. Like, he's super chill, and I'll bring him abroad, too, and let him visit all the cool places like the Eiffel Tower. But having four dogs is not ideal to bring on a tour bus, for sure. Especially
1: always... Australian Shepherds.
5: Dude, they're huge. They shed. They're loud, and it's my favorite. All in all, it's definitely not a clean environment when you're touring with dogs.
1: People that don't have dogs will never be able to relate.
5: It's so funny too, because like, we totally are okay with like the having hair, waking up with hair in your mouth and stuff, and everyone's like, no, I'm okay.
1: Do you let them in the bed?
5: It just depends. I don't let them in the bed, but I don't kick them off the bed.

0: your phone right now.
1: Well, let's play a song on my phone right now. I listened to American Girls by Harry and Stateside by Zara and Pink Panthers. That's been great. Those have been two that I've just played on repeat. Noah Kahan's Great Divide has also been on repeat as well.
0: Same. Love. What's your go-to comfort food, Ben?
1: Go-to comfort food right now is probably Thai. Like, I'm really loving Thai, or if I'm in Europe, I love, like, UK, I love Indian.
0: God, I do too. Thai hot, do you get it, like, specifically Thai hot?
1: Yeah, I'll get it pretty hot, and I love Thai hot. I won't get it too hot. Like, on a 10, I'm probably a 7.
0: Thai hot is different than American hot. I'm just gonna say that. Thai hot will take the paint off the walls, bro.
1: Oh, it's slow burning, and then it hits you right in the friggin' neck. Dude, it's crazy.
0: Alex Warren on Open House Party, his new song.

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0: Now, let's open the musical time capsule, where every song is a blast from the past, bringing back memories of simpler times, awkward first dates, and that euphoric feeling of unboxing your first iPhone. 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

party is on. 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So in a couple of weeks, we're going to be doing something special. 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

0: sour cream.
1: Oh, that's perfect. 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
0: No, I don't like potato olive.
1: Truly selfless. That is amazing. 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
0: I live in Duluth, Minnesota.
1: All right, thank you. 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
0: Exactly.

0: 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The Open House Party Big Three.
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1: Yes! 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The biggest, most requested songs across North America. Right this minute, we've got a new song at number one tonight. Meanwhile, Olivia is number 3.
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3: There for your Saturday afternoon and evening. Highs have reached well into the 90s. It feels like it's up to about 105, 106 out there. For the rest of the day, most of us will stay dry, but there could be a spotty pop-up shower. We'll watch for those. Then overnight tonight, expect 70s with more scattered rain and storm chances tomorrow. I'm meteorologist Matt Standridge.

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highs have reached well into the 90s. It feels like it's up to about 105, 106 out there. For the rest of the day, most of us will stay dry. But there could be a spotty pop-up shower. We'll watch for those. Then overnight tonight, expect 70s with more scattered rain and storm chances tomorrow. I'm meteorologist Matt Stanton.

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6: Meridian weather. It is hot and steamy out there for your Saturday afternoon and evening. Highs have reached well into the 90s. It feels like it's up to about 105, 106 out there. For the rest of the day, most of us will stay dry, but there could be a spotty pop-up shower. We'll watch for those. Then overnight tonight, expect 70s with more scattered rain and storm chances tomorrow. I'm meteorologist Matt Standridge.

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3: Meridian weather. It is hot and steamy out there for your Saturday afternoon and evening. Highs have reached well into the 90s. It feels like it's up to about 105, 106 out there. For the rest of the day, most of us will stay dry. But there could be a spotty pop-up shower. We'll watch for those. Then overnight tonight, expect 70s with more scattered rain and storm chances tomorrow. I'm meteorologist Matt Standridge.

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3: Meridian weather. It is hot and steamy out there for your Saturday afternoon and evening. Highs have reached well into the 90s. It feels like it's up to about 105, 106 out there. For the rest of the day, most of us will stay dry. There could be a spotty pop-up shower. We'll watch for those. Then overnight tonight, expect 70s with more scattered rain and storm chances tomorrow. I'm meteorologist Matt Standridge.

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2: Meridian. It is hot and steamy out there for your Saturday afternoon and evening. Highs have reached well into the 90s. It feels like it's up to about 105, 106 out there. For the rest of the day, most of us will stay dry, but there could be a spotty pop-up shower. We'll watch for those. Then overnight tonight, expect 70s with more scattered rain and storm chances tomorrow. I'm meteorologist Matt Standridge.

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1: Does that make me crazy?
2: Crazy talk, crazy talk. Change that subject.
0: Look, look, we're not doctors, per se, but we know crazy when we hear it.
3: All right, here we go, Kid Nation. It's time for Does That Make Me Crazy? You tell us about those silly things you do, those quirky things you've been doing your whole life that you finally realize other people are not doing them. In fact, maybe your friends already mentioned something about it. And then you ask us, does that make me crazy? Mm. For example, on the text, we got one that says, I was learning how to do the alphabet in sign language, and I tried to keep up with a song or practice my signing with my thoughts. And now I sign language my thoughts without even realizing it. It also made for some awkward moments at red lights with people looking at me like I was having a medical emergency. Does that make me crazy?
4: No.
3: That makes you cool. And you're learning a different language.
4: Yeah, that's cool.
1: I mean, I guess if you're doing that with any language.
3: Yeah,
1: it's
3: but
1: still
3: sign
1: a foreign language,
3: language
1: to you.
3: It is, but if you're signing in your car, it probably they're wondering like, wait.
4: I just think you're being animated while you're talking to yourself.
3: Could be that.
1: I think I was learning Italian.
3: Who is it?
1: My friend. She's learning it in her car a lot.
4: Italy!
3: Italia!
2: Italy!
4: I just want to eat some SpaghettiOs right now.
3: People think that because I speak Spanish, I can understand Italian. And they, I can't. I cannot. Not one bit.
4: Very familiar. Are they very similar?
3: There's Latin. There's Latin roots to it, but some words you can recognize. But nah, man. If I hear an Italian person talking fluently, I'll pick out one word. Mm. Same with French.
5: It's a little easier with French, though.
3: Yeah,
5: because I learned French in high school, but I was able to learn it because I knew Spanish. Yeah.
3: Maybe I need to learn. My brothers both are learning French because they live in France. France. Hey, Claire.
6: Hello. Hi. Hola. Good morning.
3: Yeah. Hey, Claire. Are you driving right now?
6: I am. I'm pulled over though to talk with you guys.
3: Good. Be careful because I know your crazy involves driving.
6: So I have this weird thing my husband always makes fun of me for. If I'm driving and there's like a plastic grocery bag in the road, I have to avoid it because I have a fear that it's going to get like sucked up under my car. So he'll be driving

0: if he's driving or I'm driving and there's a trash bag or whatever, he'll be like, oh my gosh, look out, there's a trash bag.
1: Don't let it get sucked up. In your car.
2: Yeah. That's happened to me before.
3: It can create an explosion, maybe.
2: Well, no, it didn't happen that. The plastic got up underneath the car and kind of melted
3: and it sticks
2: the metal. Yeah, that happened to me once. You smell it. It happened to me once.
3: Really? So yeah. You're not helping Claire.
1: No,
2: sorry.
1: Not at all.
0: Just be careful. Thank you, Kelly.
4: Just think of a Katy Perry song. Like, do you ever feel like a plastic bag drifting through the wind, wanting to start again?
2: That's such a weird line for a song, don't you think?
4: Yeah.
5: No, I felt like a plastic bag.
3: Yeah, she just needed the syllables.
2: You could be a leaf.
3: But do you ever feel like a leaf? No, she needed the syllables.
5: Well, and then also, do you feel like trash?
3: Right, yeah. right. Also, Claire, I would say slightly crazy.
1: Slightly crazy.
3: Yeah, I don't want you to being involved in a car accident and telling the officer, yeah, it was a plastic bag.
0: Could you guys, real quick, just do me one huge favor? My husband, Billy, has listened to you guys forever for like 20 years. Okay. Kelly, when you were on there, like when Big Al was in the bathtub with Emma Kelly and the tomato soup at the hotel. At the restaurant.
1: Yes, I remember
0: with
1: that.
0: The water and ketchup. He's listening to you guys forever. If you guys could just, like, say hi, Billy, good morning to him, that would be amazing.
2: Billy, hi, Billy.
3: What's up, Billy?
1: What up, Billy?
3: Your girl Claire's kind of crazy, bro.
1: You're my boy, Billy.
3: Thank you so much. You have a wonderful day and avoid those bags.
2: That was Emma Kelly.
3: Al, what were you doing, bro?
1: I think just going along.
3: No, why are you getting in bath?
1: No idea.
5: You think he's talking about bath time with Caroline?
1: I've done a deal where I've taken a bath time with Bartendica, and so that may be what.
3: It was the next girl. Yeah,
1: I took a bath at Home Depot one time. I took one right out here one time.
2: Went
1: to the Mansion Hotel and I made
2: ketchup in the water. Yes,
1: right. Trying
2: that.
1: To see how long I could eat there for free. Yeah, she's old school. She's old school.
3: That's how you know.
1: Yeah.
3: Hey, Beta.
6: Hello. I'm so happy I made it on the radio.
1: Hello.
5: What's up?
3: Yes.
6: Okay, y'all. I was telling you, I was at my daughter's soccer practice, and me and another soccer mom, Wendy. Hey, Wendy, if you're out there, we were discussing our favorites from y'all's show, and Does That Make Me Crazy was one of them. So I told her my story, and she was like, "You have to call in." So I made it in,
3: Veda.
4: You manifested.
3: All right. So what was it that you told your friend that she told you you got to call the Kidcratic Morning Show, because this often happens?
6: Okay, so when I'm loading the dishwasher, I have to make sure every spot in the dishwasher has an equal amount of spoons, forks, knives, because I don't want them to be lonely. I want everybody to have their own group of family. So even if it's like a giant spoon, everybody has to have something giant in their slot. So I just feel like it's a family thing. When you're on the dishwasher together, you have your own slot, it's a family.
1: So if you don't...
6: Does that make me crazy?
1: If you don't have enough to put in each slot, do you get clean dishes and actually put them in there?
3: To fill in?
6: Oh, no, we wait.
1: That would be
3: crazy.
1: Oh, you just wait. Okay.
6: We wait. Everybody has to have everything in that slot because they're not a family. Everybody has to be a family. You have to have your knife.
3: Yeah,
1: you're crazy.
3: I'm gonna go with crazy on
1: that
3: one, Veda.
1: Congratulations,
2: Veda. Yeah, thinking that dishes and cutlery have feelings makes you crazy.
3: Yeah. But makes you a good person too, you know, because you care about them. Veda, you go out there and have a wonderful day. And that was Whitney, your other soccer mom, right? That told you to call in.
6: Wendy.
3: Thank you for having Veda call in. Veda, go out there and have a blast. Thank you so much.
7: Yeah. She wanna dip me like in fries and that frosty.
3: Okay.
7: Wendy.
3: Okay, gotcha. Ernie, what's going on, buddy?
8: Hey, what's up?
1: You, buddy.
3: What's your crazy?
8: Hey, what makes me crazy is I think that Don Cheadle will have a breakout year in 2022.
3: No, man, that doesn't make you crazy. That means you have great foresight.
1: Yeah.
8: And they will possibly hire Kelly as her lead singer since she's a non-believer.
2: I am a non-believer.
1: That might make you crazy. Yeah.
3: She ain't joining the Don Cheadle. Yeah, dirty. That's a Don Cheadle fan.
1: We gotta put your guitar in the shop, dude.
3: I need my string.
1: Yeah.
3: Blake said she could do it.
1: Your Blake Shelton?
3: No, not your Blake. Our Blake.
1: Oh, okay.
2: Blake and the.
3: Yeah, she likes stringing guitars. She says she was learning how to play guitar, but she never learned. But she still loves to string them for fun.
2: That?
3: Yeah.
2: Huh.
1: Had no idea.
2: Interesting hobby.
3: Yeah. And she can sing too, so she's a good musician.
5: What string are you missing? The G string?
3: I think it's the G string. Yeah.
5: Mm-hmm.

0: From the text, I tricked my husband into working out by asking him to do push-ups before doing laundry. Does that make me crazy?
1: Because I like the way your chest bulges.
0: Yeah, give him a little pump.
1: That'd make you crazy. Before you clever. Before, no, never.
0: They going to make me go do push-ups? Like,
2: hey, baby, get your pump on before you get your pump on.
0: Yeah.
1: You didn't have to.
0: Yeah, that's crazy. Yeah, we know. What's up, Ron?
3: Hey, how y'all doing?
0: Doing awesome, buddy. All right, so tell us what would classify you as crazy on our show here, buddy.
3: Okay, so when I watch TV and the character or somebody on TV winks, I like to wink back at them as my way of telling them hello.
0: Like the one-eye wink?
4: I love that.
3: Yeah, just a little quick wink. Yep.
1: I see you. I see you.
4: That's pretty great.
0: I like that, Ron. That's cool crazy, man.
2: That's pretty cool.
1: Cool crazy.
2: Pretty
1: cool.
0: When you find yourself interacting with your favorite characters on TV or anybody on TV in general. Yeah, that's cool crazy. You keep on doing that, Ron. I like that. From the text, my fiance debones his Popeye's chicken, melts Velveeta on them, and then eats it with a knife and fork. Wow. Does that make him crazy?
1: Wow.
5: That's a craft.
1: That's a recipe.
2: Kind of makes his own chicken tender, man. I guess.
0: That's a lot of work, though.
1: With cheese.
2: Yeah.
1: Cheese covered chicken. Just because
0: then you got to debone it. Then you got to put the cheese on it.
2: Mm-hmm. It's a lot of work. Just swing by Cane's.
0: Yeah.
2: And take a little cheese with you.
0: There you go.
2: Yeah.
0: Yeah, that's a lot of work.
1: I want to try that, though.
0: I know.
5: I want to try that Megan Thee Stallion hot sauce.
4: Ooh,
5: the hot girl sauce.
4: Yeah, the honey sauce.
5: Mm-hmm.
0: Yeah. I heard them. Kimberly, what's going on?
6: Hi.
2: Hey.
0: All right.
6: I eat my hot dogs like corn on the cob. Does that make me crazy?
5: Yes.
0: So you hold the hot dog on both ends and you just start nibbling
4: back and forth?
6: I do. Yes.
2: Are you married?
6: I'm located a little bit. I am married.
0: Yeah.
2: Okay.
0: Okay.
2: He loves you for better and for worse.
5: But yes. Are you getting the right amount of weenie and bread?
6: Yes, I am. I kind of like rotate the hot dog. It's weird. I know.
0: Yeah, yeah. No, you're crazy. That's why you're calling, right?
2: I'm going to Hall of Fame.
0: Yeah, welcome to crazy corn on the cob hot dog.
2: Yeah.
0: Yeah.
4: Works for a corn dog.
0: Yeah, it's a corn dog, but this is a hot dog.
4: Mm-hmm.
0: Go do that in public, and people are going to look
5: at you. Not even a corn dog, Anna. No, you crazy.
0: Tina, how you doing?
7: Hi, how are y'all?
0: Doing awesome. Go ahead and hit us with your, does that make me crazy?
7: Okay, it's not only crazy, it's really kind of weird. So I live like 37 miles from Wichita Falls, Texas.
0: Uh-huh.
7: So the nearest store is like 15, 17 miles.
0: Okay.
7: And I live like 4 miles down a dirt road. So I get up to go to work. I'm a veteran service officer, and halfway here, you know, I have to watch for the hogs and the deer. Mm-hmm. I always have to pee. So I have to stop on the side of the road, use the bathroom in the middle of the dark to get to town. That's pretty weird, huh?
0: So every morning you pee on the side of the road?
7: Well, not every morning, but it happens a lot. You know, but I can't help it because I'm like countryer than a dozen eggs, so.
2: Can't you like pee before you leave the house, maybe?
7: Well, I mean, I do, but then I drink my coffee and I have to go again. I'm old. I'm 55.
5: When you have to go, you have to go.
0: You gotta go. Yeah,
4: you gotta go, right?
7: Yeah. Mm-hmm. No, I'm not scared. Yeah. But my grandson listens to y'all all the time, and he's 6 years old. So now I listen to y'all all the time, and I love it.
1: Thank you.
0: Now he knows you're squatting on the side of the road. We love you, Tina. Have a wonderful day. And yes, you're part of our club. You're part of our crazy club.
5: There's Tina peeing on the street.
0: There you go.
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8: Crystal, hello.
9: Hello.
8: All right, so you got a worst date ever you want to share?
9: Yes, crazy, crazy worst date.
8: What happened?
9: So my cousin wanted to be matchmaker and put me on a blind date, but the guy that he was, you know, matching me up with actually saw a picture of me and said that he wanted to go on a date with me. So he knew what I looked like. I didn't know what he looked like. So we made a dinner date, go to Outback Steakhouse. Nice. And I met him there because I just, again, I don't know who he was, so I didn't really want to have him come pick me up. So I met him up there and we're sitting down and, you know, conversation's going good. Everything's going all right. And he just keeps like looking at me and I'm like, okay, maybe he's just like seeing me. I don't really know what kind of what's going on. So the waitress comes over and asks like what we want to order for our drinks. And he was like, she wants a water. And I was like,
8: what?
9: I was like, okay, yeah. Like, cause I was going to get like a margarita, you know, as well, you know, just to calm my nerves. And then he was like, oh, well, we're ready to order as well. And I was like, oh, I haven't really looked over the menu. He's like, no, I know what to order for you. And she'll take a salad with no dressing. And I was like,
10: oh my,
9: what?
1: No.
9: And, yeah,
1: is he trying to tell me I have a weight problem here? Water with salad and no dressing?
8: A dry salad?
9: Yeah. He just said,
1: perhaps not. Well,
9: he said, well, your pictures look the same, but I feel like you're a little heavier than what I thought you were. So I feel like as a man that you should just get this salad and water and nothing else. And I was like,
1: that's cruel.
9: I think this date is over.
1: That's cruel.

0: Yeah, did you get up and leave?
1: Did you splash the water in his face?
2: I didn't. I should have. But no, I just got up and left. And then he messaged me maybe about an hour later and was like, maybe we can redo this. I'm sorry. But I was like, no, please don't call me ever again. And then he called me like a month later asking to go out again.
3: No.
2: It was horrible.
3: I'm surprised you didn't. Wow. I don't condone violence, but that situation, I think that dude needed a little slap.
0: I'm so sorry that that happened to you, but I'm really proud of you for like recognizing it and handling it and leaving, because some people would just be polite, would stay. You know?
3: Yeah, you don't have to.
2: Yeah.
0: So I'm glad that you didn't.
2: No.
4: Just so happy to have a day.
2: Thank you.
3: Yeah.
4: Right.
3: Wow.
4: Yeah. Well, at least it got me out of the house.
5: Now y'all are married, right?
2: You know? It was fine. No, none of that.
5: Okay.
2: I went to Twin Peaks after that, actually, and just got a good beer and just got some good wings, and that was good.
6: There you go.
0: Good, as you should.
6: Now she's a lesbian.
3: No.
4: Now, did that make you go back and change your profile picture?
2: No, I just kept it. I'm like, this is me, so, you know.
3: Yeah, you do you, Crystal. I'm so sorry you had to deal with that guy.
5: Yeah, same. Girl.
4: He did not handle that well.
2: Okay.
6: That's the worst date ever.
3: That is the worst date ever.
7: Share your worst date ever story.
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3: So the ladies in the studio, do you guys like when the man orders your food?
4: No.
3: No, right? Like, I've never done that for my wife, well, I don't think. Unless she says surprise me.
4: If you're role-playing, maybe.
3: Uh-huh.
4: Like you and Kenzie like to do.
3: Yeah.
4: You know, maybe once in a while just to kind of... But Alan's never...
3: And that feels weird.
0: And it's like, if I know we're going to share a couple of things, sure, I don't care what appetizers we get. You can pick that. Right. Should that kind of thing. But don't tell me what, like...
3: Yeah, don't tell me.
5: No. Yeah.
0: No.
3: She'll have the...
6: You'll get the fish and I'll get the burger.
3: She'll have the fish. Yeah, you get the good meal.
4: But also... Make sure because everybody's on the dating apps right now. January is the biggest time. People are giving it another shot. That's what my husband did. That's how we met. Make sure your photos are updated. I had a 1-year rule. My photos had to be within a 1-year window. Now, of course, I picked the most flattering ones I could.
3: Yeah, you want to look good.
4: But you don't want to show up, and if it's a picture from 10 years ago, that's not really... I'm not saying that this man handled it completely wrong.
3: Oh, yeah, way wrong.
4: But he did. But you also need to take some personal responsibility in having updated photos that truly reflect what you look like.
0: I had a friend once that went on a date with a guy, and they met on a dating app. And when they were sitting there at dinner, she had felt like, oh my God, the way that he's looking at me, I think that he thinks that I don't look like my photos. Mm-hmm. But she did, like her photos weren't out of date or anything. And then the date went on and on. The energy was just kind of weird. And then finally he was like, I'm so sorry, but I thought I was on a date with someone else, because he had been swiping with multiple people.
5: So many times.
0: And so he thought he was going on a date with this like other person that he had matched with. And then it was just like completely uncomfortable. She was like, hey, I appreciate your honesty. I'm going to go because this clearly isn't off to a good start, you know?
4: My friend matched with someone and walked in. It was at a very famous coffee chain. I can say Starbucks.
3: Like, what am I doing? Took a long road there, but we got there.
0: Starbucks.
4: She walks in and sees him sitting at the table. He stands up, and he's a little person. He did not tell her that.
3: Oh, that's something.
4: That's something you kind of need. And she was like,
5: yeah.
4: And she was mad at him. She's like, I love your personality and stuff, but you. And he kind of laughed and he said, yeah, a lot of women won't show up because of that.
3: She's
4: that's something you need to kind of let people know so you don't get a bad reaction and blindside somebody when they walk in, you know?
3: Because she already liked your personality, and then you could go, hey, by the way.
4: But she's like, you kept that from me. It's like, what that's else? A bad precedent.
5: Yeah, it is.
0: It's kind of the principle of it.
5: But these bad date stories, worst date stories, they're the reason I don't want to go out.
4: But it's fun. Come on. It's fun to have bad date stories.
6: They're entertaining.
3: You're ready.
5: I've had so many bad dates, and I've been the bad date
3: of course.
5: Person, you know?
3: Yeah, you have been.
5: So, no.
4: If you've had a bad date with
5: me, stop.
4: Well, that could be the next bit.
5: No, we got our dumb as hell or whatever. No.
3: No?
6: But like Kelly said, like it's work. When you're dating, it's work. You got to treat it like it's a job.
4: It depends on what you're in it for.
5: But, like you said, part-time Justin, it's work. I have a couple of jobs.
4: I know, but if you are looking for a life partner that really you want, you're ready to settle down, you make it a priority.
5: All I want is important to you. 10 days, I have one night off. I have one night of whatever.
3: Charlie has a sleepover.
5: Yeah.
3: And so Al has the night to himself.
5: So,
3: and we do have a bingo square to get to.
5: 9 chances out of 10, like Kelly said, yeah.

0: Saturday. I'm gonna go to the Down Hatch and sing karaoke until 9:30,
1: but 10 o'clock, night,
0: and be at home.
1: But this
0: nine
1: night.
0: Chances out of 10. That's what I'm gonna do. That's kind of what I do. But
1: why don't you go? Why don't you get the old gang back together and call up your boys from back in the day?
0: I might get the Super Homeboys. Now that's
1: the Super Homeboys.
0: Yeah. Now that's a thought.
2: But yeah, we were talking about a dating show about people on the stage. Like, what if you did like a singing dating show?
3: Where, like karaoke?
2: Yeah, like singles get up on stage and sing one of their favorite songs, and then they have people who are like, oh, I like that voice. And then they like raise their hand to say they want to go on a date with them.
1: Like the voice, but dating.
4: Maybe for Valentine's this year, you can do singles karaoke night at your bar.
3: Oh, that's a good idea.
4: Make that a whole
0: thing. Oh, no.
1: Us relationship people like to sing too.
4: Well, no, but we want to. Valentine's Day is romantic.
1: Yeah.
4: You don't want to go as a. At least, you know, I know there are some couples that would think that's fun, but you'd want to go to something
0: I got a band
4: easier.
0: Booked.
4: But for a bar, you already do?
0: Yeah.
3: They can play the music. What about Galentine's Day, though?
0: the night before, maybe.
3: Yeah, Galentine's Day singles karaoke.
1: It's like you're bringing them all to you.
4: Guys show up for that? For Galentine's? Guys and gals.
1: Someone wrote us on the text and talked about this European dating show called Dating Naked, and I've seen clips of this.
4: I've seen clips of it online. What, that's horrifying.
1: If it's the one I'm thinking about, they start like by just showing their feet, and then they go to their knees.
4: And some people would be X'd out at the feet.
1: Oh, I would.
4: You know, you got some jacked up feet. I can't get past that.
1: I would
4: and
1: never.
4: That would be. But then they gradually reveal
1: other parts,
4: the body, up the body, till you get to your private,
1: to the waist.
0: Hey, look, my shins. There's something to be reckoned with.
4: You got bad shins?
0: No, they're good.
2: Are they ashy?
4: You got good shins?
0: Yeah.
4: Who says that?
0: I got great shins.
1: No, they're...
5: Can you describe to me the traits of a good shin?
0: I am actually...
1: The only good shin is Shin Lin.
0: I am actually
1: a magician.
0: A premier founding member of Only Shins.
1: you know what you should do? Take a picture of your shin and put that as your profile picture on the dating app. That'll show us.
3: Shins only.
0: Shins only.
3: Mm-hmm.
0: If you're looking for a dude with some good shins,
1: zero chance.
0: Yeah. I'm telling you, I'm your guy.
4: Y'all gonna be seeing Big Al shins on Kid Nation's Instagram.
2: I'm thinking about it, I feel like you rarely wear shorts.
0: Oh, wear shorts all the time.
3: Maybe we need a picture of Big Al's shin and then like another shin for reference.
0: But then again, you have to put in your credit card number because these shins. Oh, you don't get these shins for free.
3: No.
0: Oh,
3: yeah. No, not shins and giggles. No.
1: Hold on one second.
0: What? Oh, crap.
1: White Cheddar's giving me some hand gestures.
0: Why? Somebody calling in to say that my shins?
1: There's something on the phone, but I'm just making sure that...
3: Somebody with better shins?
1: What's going on? What's going on, Cheddar?
4: Well, I mean...
1: Are we going to get to it next?
4: What's going on?
1: Ask him, Roger. Hold on one second. Oh, Michelle. We have a question on the test.
6: Michelle's got a question.
1: Okay.
4: Do it now?
1: Michelle?
7: Yes.
1: You have a question?
7: A random question. I listen to you guys every morning, and me and my son, we thought these were reruns, but apparently not. White Cheddar said that Al is divorced. I thought he's been married this whole time. Did I miss that bit? What happened?
4: You missed it. It was a bit.
0: Yeah.
4: It's a big bit. Get into the show.
0: Whole marriage thing was a bit. Yeah.
1: Officially single as of the
4: over the holidays, the holiday break. It was finalized.
1: Yeah, so he's
7: And
1: he's
7: so
1: back.
7: Am I. That's crazy. It was horrible. It was the worst 2 weeks of my life, two weeks before Christmas, and I can't believe I missed it.
4: Yeah, she left in July of last year, so I don't. I guess you really missed it.
1: But you're
3: here now.
1: You also went through this, Michelle?
7: Yeah, I don't know what happened to him, but 2 weeks before Christmas, I got a big phone call, and he had a mistress for 5 years that I had no idea about.
1: What, Michelle?
3: Oh, I'm so sorry.
4: Did the mistress call you?
7: She posted it on that Facebook thing.
1: Are we dating the same guy? That page?
7: Yes.
1: Ooh, and it was her husband?
0: Man, I'm so sorry to hear that.
3: I'm so sorry.
1: Oh, yes. I hate him.
7: Yes.
4: Oh, my gosh.
3: But hey, 2026 is going to be your year.
0: There you go. We're going to thrive,
7: That's right.
0: We're going to go out there.
7: And hey, I know that you guys you're from South Carolina. I'm in Myrtle Beach. So
0: I love Charleston.
7: Yeah, Kelly, I always see if you're in town or whatever. I'm here, so.
4: I need to make a trip home. I do.
1: Show her around.
7: It's cold right now. You don't want to.

0: mom right now.
1: No, well, obviously, family.
2: Oh, well, Michelle, sorry you're going
3: I'm
2: through that. But
3: so sorry you
2: made Al go through it with you.
1: Al's single.
4: Yeah.
5: And you're single.
6: And you're single.
7: Yeah, and I can only assume you have shins.
2: And he loves going to...
3: I'm in South Carolina at least two or three times a year. Yeah, if you're looking for a black guy with nice shins, you holler at your boy.
0: We're friends on Instagram, so yes, when you're in South Carolina, come to Myrtle Beach.
1: Slide into his DMs.
2: Yeah, send him a little DM during the break.
1: And include a photo of your shins.
2: You know what I'm saying? Yeah. Michelle, thank you for calling us. I'm sorry you went
0: through
2: that.
0: Thank you. Have a good day, guys. Love you too.
2: Love you too, Michelle. What a way to find out. I guess people are still finding out because of that. Yeah. Oh, we didn't
1: hear that. You can't listen 100% of the time.
3: Yeah, and we don't talk about it constantly.
5: And at least she found out.
2: She found out. She knows. And a lot of people did found out right now.
8: Ah, your coffee.
1: Check.
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3: Hopefully your Monday is going great so far. 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No charge. In fact, let's do some right now.
4: Love letters to Kelly.
5: Dear Kelly, you are the love expert.
2: I am.
5: I'm writing about my household. My spouse and I grew up differently. One of us had nothing and the other vacationed all over the world. We've been together since we were young. We love each other fiercely and we have some amazing kids. So my issue isn't with our life, it's with our lifestyle. We are a one-income household, and I'm the person who grew up with nothing, so my belongings, no matter how large or small, matter to me. My spouse, on the other hand, gets rid of things on a whim without discussing it with anyone. It could be as little as my favorite shirt, or a snack, or large as a sofa set, none of which needed to be replaced, but I come home from work and things are just gone. I've mentioned over and over how I don't like replacing things for no reason, but to no avail, it's met with a, oh well, you'll get over it. The business that I'm in is unstable, and I feel like we should save every single penny that we can. We don't need to vacation every single time we have a break from school or from work. We can stay home and enjoy our blessed life. My spouse wants a show house and life, but I wonder, who are we in competition with? Strangers on Instagram? I want our house to feel like a home, not a crate and barrel. We have a bowl on a shelf and wicker balls in it. Why? I want family I want family photos and things that mean something to us. I want recliners and comfy furniture, but Kelly, we have hard wicker chairs.
2: No.
5: Kelly, wicker, in all caps. How can I make my spouse realize how much I want to provide for them, but that doesn't include replacing things that they are just tired of looking at, even if it's new? Should we become a two-income household instead? Should I just live in defeat and fear of losing everything?
2: Mm. Oof, JC was like... living part of that.
3: No comment.
2: Kinsey likes to get rid of a lot of stuff without asking first.
3: Right.
6: Or sofas.
2: You know, in this situation, it's kind of hard. I mean, if you sit down and you have a conversation about, it's about respect. You know, you're throwing things away without asking me first. I feel disrespect. It's not respectful of me and my feelings. Yeah. But you also have to be willing to hear where the other person's coming from. And, you know, because a lot of times when I've, like, my husband and I maybe are having, you can tell when there's tension and it's unspoken, but then suddenly you sit down and you finally express what you're feeling what I'm feeling, and then he tells me what he's feeling, and I'm almost, like, shocked. It's like, really? I didn't realize you felt that way or why you were doing that. So I really do believe that 99% of the letters that are written to me could be solved by really healthy and effective communication. But then there's also the problem of once you communicate very clearly what's bothering you, what you need to feel safe and secure in the relationship to feel respected, and they still don't honor that, then you've got a whole other set of problems that might require, you know, further counseling and stuff. So yeah. I would suggest sitting down, you know, eye to eye over a glass of wine, whatever, in a very loving way, say, look, I don't want to end up really resenting you, but we've got to get to a happy meeting place here. Throwing stuff away without asking, I mean, that's money going out the window. What are we doing here? And I mean, that's just the best compromise. And yeah, if they want to keep up with buying all this new stuff, you might need to look at a two-income family. Why would you not? What's the reason?
6: Yeah.
2: You wouldn't have a two-income family. Even if it's not two-income family, I have a friend that she was a stay-at-home mom for years and years, and she finally went back to work. And she's like, it's just so much fun to have my own money that I don't have to ask. You know, it's not like she was, you know, was ruled with an iron fist, but she's like, I don't have to ask.
3: A little more freedom.
2: I have more freedom. I can go to lunch with my girlfriends. I can go get a facial. I don't have to, you know, it's my money, my fun money. So maybe... It's weird because I don't know what sex you are. It's like, is this a male-female dynamic? Is it two women? I don't know what your dynamic is.
3: But that might work for you.
2: Hopefully, I said something that helps. I don't know.
4: Love letters to Kelly.
7: Dear Kelly, you are the love expert.
2: I hope so. I don't know.
7: I have recently been going through a difficult time in my life, career-wise and financially, and I'm afraid it has affected my friendship with four close friends of mine. Mm-hmm. My boyfriend and I used to hang out with our four good friends every week, mostly arranged by me, and it seems that there has been a major distance between us all during this time in my life. I really value my friendships and love and consider them all like my family, but I'm not sure

0: think you get in these patterns where people just expect.
1: Yeah.
0: You know, it's like me with my swap parties. I'm like, somebody else want to host one every once in a while? Well, Kelly, you always host.
2: It's your thing.
0: And we love it.
2: You
0: always host. And we love it. Yeah. We love it. Well, wouldn't y'all like to share some of this fun? Have it and get your house destroyed for one day? Wouldn't y'all love to do, you know what I'm saying? But we set up patterns. And so it's like that. When you're the one that always organizes and they just, it's just they, that what they got used to, the dynamic they got used to. And you know what? If you try to arrange something and they come up with a lot of excuses, then maybe there is an issue with, maybe they don't want to be friends with you anymore and you might want to get to the bottom of that. Like, have I done something here? So rather than guessing and wondering and, you know, having your feelings hurt, just recognize maybe you set up that relationship.
1: Set it up that way.
0: You set it up that way. Or, you know, say, or give them a chance to, you know, hey, we need to get together. And, I've been so out of sorts lately. Why don't one of y'all plan it and let's all get together? Maybe you can try that.
3: Their feelings might be hurt too. There's always the other side of it. Because
0: you don't know.
3: When I was in a really dark place, I shut out a lot of my friends. And I found out from them when we reconnected that they were upset saying I hadn't been a good friend to them for the past few years.
0: And you felt the opposite.
3: And I felt the opposite. And I was like, well, I was in a pretty bad place. And they're like, but you never talked to us.
0: So again, communication.
2: You gotta talk to people.
0: Communication.
2: It always is.
0: People get mad and you don't even know they're mad.
2: Mm-hmm. 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
0: 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Dear Heavenly Father, thank you, thank you, thank you for time away, for rest, reflection, and restoration. God, thank you that we are safely back together. And God, thank you for family time and fun experiences with old and new friends. God, as we get back to our routine, we give you all the glory for another day and for waking us up to see it. Michelle is praying for her sister-in-law that will be having open-heart surgery this morning. We pray for a successful procedure with no complications. Vanessa is praying for her son and his mental health and for you to give him direction for his life. And Stephanie is praying for strength for her and her children as she navigates through divorce. God, you are able. You are our protector, provider, and redeemer. Even if our situations don't change, please change us in our situations. In Jesus' name we pray. Amen. To my right, ladies and gentlemen, back from the beaches of Mexico, here is Kelly Raspberry.
2: Whiter than when I left.
4: En español, por favor.
2: I can't. My husband tried that nonsense.
4: You didn't pick any up.
2: And then they start talking in Spanish, and he's like, quit doing that.
0: You bring up a good point, Kelly. When you left, there was a black girl standing there.
2: I know. I have to be so careful with my spray tan, but I'm so mad because we go away to this all-inclusive resort. All we do is eat and drink the whole time. I gained 3 pounds. My husband gains nothing.
4: What?
2: I come home. I can't even eat vegetables now because I'll get explosive diarrhea.
0: Oh. Say that.
4: Okay.
0: Yeah, you haven't heard the things going around,
6: yeah.
0: Casey? There's big things.
4: Yeah, I heard about it. Yeah.
0: Okay.
2: That will help me lose the 3 pounds.
0: And where are you going? So you should be praying for that.
2: I'm going to stop washing all my vegetables and just to be on the safe side.
4: And I've been on this, I don't eat lettuce anymore because of... That could be the gateway to diarrhea, too.
0: Yeah.
4: So now I heard that the vegetables are also...
0: Yeah.
2: Everything's
6: pretty bad.
4: They're tainted.
0: Pretty bad.
2: There's that.
0: Here is J.C. Chavez.
4: Thank you, Big Al Max. Yep. So I heard this noise again, which I did suffer from recently.
6: Oh,
4: it's back. Except this time, and I've been alive now for a minute, and I'm still learning adulting stuff. I looked at every smoke alarm in my house, and it wasn't it. I was putting my ear next to it, and I would hear the chirp again until I realized it's coming from my garage.
2: Oh.
4: So at 3 a.m, my wife and I take an excursion out to the garage, and we hear the chirp over and over again to the point where I think it's her car. I'm thinking, your car's broken. So we're searching, why is my wife's car chirping every 30 seconds?
0: Yeah.
4: And nothing came up. So she moved the car out. This is 3 a.m. on Saturday.

0: Saturday, by the way.
1: Okay.
0: She pulls out, the chirp happens, and I realize it's the garage door opener.
2: Oh.
0: Our garage door openers can chirp at us.
2: Oh, no.
0: I grew up in an apartment, so I never had a garage.
1: I had no idea.
0: Yeah, it started chirping. Apparently, garage door openers have a battery in there.
1: Yeah.
0: And you got to open it, and you can pull that battery out and unhook it, and it's
1: if
0: it's
1: the power good. Goes off, you can still have one or two little
3: openers. Backup battery.
0: It's a little tiny battery. It looks like a car battery, but little.
1: Yeah.
0: So we pull that out. So your garage
1: can chirp.
0: It chirps.
1: I wonder if they could chirp together, like have a little band, a boy band, or a science band.
0: If I wouldn't have changed out the battery, I could have had Double Chirp going.
1: There you go.
0: Which is a great band name, Double Chirp.
1: Double Chirp. Here is Anna. Good morning.
4: Good morning. Happy to be back. I feel like I made the most of my week off. I went to 3 different locations.
0: Wow.
4: New Jersey, New York, and Atlanta. So all great. So now that I'm back, I almost kind of feel like it's a new year, if that makes sense. So I got a new planner. And I'm very excited about it.
2: Oh,
4: yeah.
2: Anna.
4: Well, I actually...
2: You know how that's my favorite day of the year.
4: I know you love your planners, Kelly. I actually got this planner back in February thinking I'd use it for the year, not realizing that it started in July.
2: Oh, that happened to me too.
0: Wait, what?
4: Yeah, like it's a half planner. It's a 6-month planner. It started in July. So I've actually just had it, and I knew that this would be the day that I could start using
2: it. So excited for
4: it's
2: you.
4: A good day. It's a good day. So Happy New Year, everyone.
1: Kelly, whenever you decide to retire, I don't know how many years that's going to be down the line, you should bequeath an old planner to Anna. You know, wouldn't that be cool?
2: Well, I don't usually keep plans in it. I don't know.
1: That would be
2: maybe I'll do that.
0: Here, Anna, read everything I did there.
4: Right. Yeah. And you know what? I would.
1: I know you would.
2: And the dates would line up. And you should live your, like, it'd be like that thing with Julia Childs where the woman, like, did all the recipes in her book. So you'd have to live my life and do everything that was in my planner for a year.
4: Pick a good year for me, Kelly.
2: Go to my eye doctor appointment.
5: You're going to have to marry Alan.
4: Yes. Take Emma Kelly to school depending on what year it is.
0: I want Al's planner then.
1: Sure. Yeah. Okay, not going to have a lot in it. Part-time Justin.
3: So you got a new planner. I need a new phone because it is dying constantly. I think the charge only lasts for 6 hours. I am that person.
2: For it.
3: I guess you, can you for an iPhone? I've never heard of that.
2: My mother told me you could. My husband said, no, you can't. He Googled it. You can.
3: Okay.
5: So sad.
3: That or get a new phone. Because that would be exciting. Well, getting a new phone would be exciting as well.
0: It's the same. They just pass everything over and nothing changed.
3: Even the quality of the camera changes as well.
0: Okay.
3: Like, the pictures are way more crisp with a new phone.
0: Yeah.
3: I have an iPhone 13.
2: Ooh, same.
3: Okay, who has a better one?
0: A better one?
5: Probably everyone else.
0: Mine's the 13.
3: I think our show phone.
4: I have the 13. The show phone is probably the newest one.
3: I am that person now going to establishments and asking if I can use an outlet with the charger attached to it. And the charger doesn't work as well, so I have to maneuver the wire just so it can get the charge light on. This is how crazy it's getting with my phone. I need a new one.
0: You got to wiggle it just a little bit.
3: You gotta wiggle. I gotta push it up and then just keep it on there. Put my wallet under that cord just so it'll get the charge.
0: Yeah, you need a new phone. Yeah.
3: It's time.
1: Here is Audrey. Good morning.
6: Good morning. I am not the woman who left you. I feel entirely new.
0: Talking
6: I feel like I did an Eat, Pray, Love Dallas over the break. I've been through every emotion. I've been through heartbreak, love, everything.
1: Love and heartbreak.
2: Did all your FIFA boys leave?
6: They did.
0: There's still some.
6: No, yeah, they're lingering.
0: The French are coming in. The Spaniards are coming in.
6: But these ones are new too, ones. Desperate now.
0: Wow, they're
1: last
0: too desperate.
1: Minute.
6: Yeah,
1: now.
6: Yeah.
1: These they're playing in extra time.
6: Exactly. Yeah.
0: We're about to go to penalty, guys. Oh, my God.
1: In the control room, here's Trey.
7: Good morning. I have redone my flower beds. I told my wife, hey, I'm going to go outside. I'm going to go redo the flower bed. She said, what are you planting? I said, rocks. I'm going to just put a bunch of rocks down. Who needs actual flowers?
0: It looks good, though.
7: It does.
0: The rock looks good.
7: I was a mulch person before, and then I put down some of that weed, like, blocker fabric stuff, throw the rocks on there. I have complained before about the cost of dirt. I would like now to complain about the cost of rocks.
1: Rocks are expensive.
7: Rocks?
2: And they're heavy.
7: And they're heavy.
2: They're heavy.
0: You can go to the lake and get some.
2: It's not like that.
1: No, you gotta come in for a big bed. You need a whole bunch of bags of rocks.
2: And they have people haul them over.
0: Oh, wow. I did not know rocks were expensive.
7: Yeah. I mean, through the roof, crazy wow. expensive. Anyway, it looks pretty darn good though. I decided not to use the estimator tool on the
1: square footage or whatever.
7: Yeah. And I would have just had to guess square footage anyway. But I was like, I'm not going to use that. I

0: what I need. And do you think I overshot it by a mile or undershot
1: under.
0: It by a mile?
2: Under. Overshot it.
1: Under.
0: Undershot. I got like 6 bags of rocks and I needed like 6D.
3: Yeah.
2: Yeah.
3: And, always underestimate.
0: Wow. Oh, I was like, man. They're just trying to oversell me with that estimator thing. Just
2: no.
0: Oh, I'm all out.
2: I hear you.
0: Go back to the store.
1: The rock guy's back.
2: Wants more rocks.
0: What's going on, Big Al Mac?
2: I have a cousin that sells rocks. Hey, thank you, JC Chavez. So yeah, Craig, get a courage.
0: Yeah.
2: So I broke a very, very, very meaningful streak.
1: Oh no.
2: Not that one.
3: Oh,
1: because that was on our bingo board, isn't it?
4: Yes, it is on our bingo
2: Trust me,
4: board.
2: That one is not broken.
1: Man, Al,
3: don't
1: it is
3: strong
1: July,
3: in July.
1: It is July.
2: Don't worry.
3: Okay. A lot of year left.
2: Okay. So when I work out on my little exercise bike, it says how many days in a row.
1: Your streak.
2: My streak.
1: Yeah.
2: It was 755 days.
3: Wow.
1: I know what you're thinking because I asked you the same thing. What about when you go out of town?
2: What I do is you can put it on a stretch or just some kind of workout where you don't have to be on the machine. And I'll walk. I typically walk.
1: It.
2: I walk on the beach, you know, for an hour or something. So it's just a kind of a substitution. But I have to remember to do that without actually being on the machine. I took, when did I leave? Saturday morning, I took a 2-mile run. 2-mile walk. No, not run.
1: I like how you said run.
2: Yeah. 2-mile run. Walk.
1: Okay. He wants to run, guys.
2: I do.
3: It's sexy.
2: But I forgot to put on the thing, on the app, on my phone. So at 1 o'clock in the morning on Sunday, I woke up to pee, and I'm like, I probably woke up neighbors. I said, Did I not? And I looked, and the streak.
1: You're at zero?
2: It's
3: no.
4: No.
2: It's 755 days.
1: You got to quit working
3: wow.
1: out now. It's over.
2: 755.
3: That hurts.
2: And I know I was going to break it at some point. But it broke my heart.
4: And it sucks that it was, you still did it.
2: And I did it. I just didn't log it into the app. I start going on AI. Can you backdate a workout? No, it doesn't work like that.
1: Wow. Have you ever met people that like, can you buy your streak back on Snapchat? I think people say they can buy their streaks back or something if they break it.
3: You should maybe reach out to the head of that company and
1: tell
3: see
1: if
3: they can.
2: Yeah, I'm sure they...
1: Call the IT people.
3: It's all the honor. I mean, it's all...
1: I know. Because you can just turn it on and not do anything.
2: Yeah, that's true. You can.
1: Did you ever do that?
2: No, I really didn't. I would do something. I mean, you could just turn on for a 10-minute stretch.
1: Uh-huh.
2: Or yoga or something.
1: Okay.
2: You know, I would do something, but...
1: But you genuinely did work it out. Wow.
2: Yeah. Yeah.
1: I'm sorry, Al.
2: Here is Anna with celebrity birthdays.
4: Happy birthday to soccer player Lamine Yamal.
1: Yeah.
2: Okay.
4: 19 today. Soccer player for Spain.
1: He is.
2: Yeah.
1: The next thing.
4: Yeah. He's got 46 million followers on Instagram.
3: Dang.
4: That's crazy.
2: That's nuts, yeah.
4: 19 today. Shares a birthday with Ken Jeong, who is 57. Tom Kenny.
5: SpongeBob.
4: Yes. Is 64. Cameron Crowe is 69. Harrison Ford is 84. And Patrick Stewart is 86 today. Happy birthday on National Beans and Franks Day. Embrace Your Geekness Day. Trey, today's National Rock Day.
1: There you go.
0: Rock Day.
4: Maybe you can
0: very
4: find,
0: expensive.
4: Maybe you can find some on sale today.
1: Yeah, we got to
2: look
1: at
2: sales.
4: And Gruntled Workers Day.
1: And Gruntled?
4: Mm-hmm.
2: And
4: Gruntled Workers Day.
1: Oh, Gruntled.
0: And Gruntled is good because I would be a disgruntled worker.
1: Right, so happy workers.
0: So right now I'm Gruntled.
4: It just says Gruntled.
1: Gruntled sounds like you're mad, though.
3: I know.
2: It does.
0: It sounds a little dirty.
1: Gruntled.
6: Like grumpy.
1: Yeah.
2: How you feeling today?
1: Gruntled.
4: Oh, gruntled. How are you?
2: I'm disgruntled.
5: Gruntled means to be in good humor, happy, or satisfied.
1: But it sounds like you're mad.
4: But it
3: I think we learned that this time last year because we looked up.
1: Gruntled.
3: I feel like we had this discussion.
1: Disgruntled or
0: that
1: gruntled.
0: That makes me gruntled.
1: Right. Look at us.
2: Give us a buzz if you're gruntled. 800-543-3548.
3: A lot of people are gruntled. We're back.
2: Yeah. Also, I'm gruntled to
1: I
2: be
1: thought
2: back.
1: You was not gruntled.
2: Who?
1: Drake.
2: Oh.
1: His curse is still alive.
2: Disgruntled.
1: How much money did Drake lose is going to make you go, I would have loved to have had that money. I'll tell you in 10 minutes.
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0: muggy and mostly cloudy to start your Monday. Watch out for a very isolated shower this morning, but likely later this afternoon and evening as we heat up to the upper 80s. Watch out for scattered showers and thunderstorms, and we'll have more tomorrow. I'm meteorologist Matt Standard.
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10: And we're back from our summer break.
11: Yes.
10: We all went on adventures outside the country.
11: Some of us.
10: To U.S. territories.
11: Period.
10: Some of us went back home and relived childhood memories with our families,
11: cool. Yeah.
10: Which was really cool. We'll get into our week break here.
11: Some of us went through just different emotions, like Miss Audrey.
12: Yeah, I traveled the city.
10: Yeah, Audrey went on dates. She kept it local.
12: I got more going on than that. Staycation.
13: I love a good staycation.
11: Staycation? Yeah,
13: I love
11: staycation.
13: Nothing staycation.
10: Yeah. No wrong to me.
12: That's true.
10: We would staycation every time.
13: It's cheaper.
10: Oh, way better.
11: Yeah, there's a list of stuff to do.
13: Yes.
11: And you never do it, but some of it.
10: Some of us have to go to urgent care during our vacation.
13: I came home and made a honey-do list for, what?
10: Yeah.

0: Look at that.
1: That took a minute for my brain to
0: It took a second to hit, huh?
1: Yeah. I came home and made a sweet, I tried to do it in the nicest way of a honey-do, and I put, I love you, and I appreciate you so much. Now, here's all the list of things I need to do now that we're back.
0: Yeah, and it's a lot.
1: It's a lot.
0: Yeah, we got the same thing. But we're on vacation. What's going on there? All right, well, let's catch you up with some things going on here in our world.
2: Cool.
0: We're down to four teams in the World Cup. So France plays Spain tomorrow, and then it's England versus Argentina on Wednesday. And I really have enjoyed this FIFA World Cup.
2: I have too.
1: Me too.
0: But I am
1: now. The floppers, I'm over it.
0: The flopping is bad, and I'm starting.
1: It's so bad.
0: And I'm starting to think they had something against Norway. If you watch that, it was a little fishy the way they did our boy Holland.
2: Yeah.
0: With the foul in the, when there was a goal and they said, oh no, he pushed him. That was weird. And then the ball hit the cable and it was supposed to be a dead ball, but England got it, and then they went down and scored it. It was very fishy stuff going on there.
1: There's a lot of questionable calls.
0: I'm side-eyeing these last couple. The whole thing with Egypt and Argentina, also kind of sketchy. But anyway,
2: yeah.
0: FIFA and Global Citizen announced that Justin Bieber has joined the lineup as a co-headliner for the historic FIFA World Cup 2026 final halftime show. The final match is set to happen on Sunday. It's going to be in the New York, New Jersey Stadium.
3: This Sunday?
0: Yes. Justin joins the lineup that also includes Madonna, Shakira, who has been all over the place in the World Cup.
1: She was at the opening ceremony in Mexico.
0: And she's been at a bunch of the games.
1: And Madonna's got a new album coming out. That's why she's going to be there.
0: Exactly. BTS is also a part of this. This is the first ever halftime show at the World Cup. Madonna is on top once again. She scored the number one album on the Billboard 200 with Confessions 2. The chart company confirmed yesterday. So Madonna's actually doing well with her new album.
4: How long is this halftime show?
5: I was about to say, how are they all going to fit in?
2: 13, 14 minutes.
0: It's not that long.
1: Super Bowl halftime.
4: Kind of like Super Bowl. Everybody just gets like a little section for their song.
0: Since we decided to do hydration breaks in this World Cup, maybe they could fit Justin in one of the hydration breaks, and Shakira in the other, and then do Madonna and BTS in the halftime. I don't know how they're going to do it. By the way, this is Madonna's biggest streaming week ever for an album, and her highest pure album sales week in over a decade. So wow. Madonna is back.
4: Congrats.
1: Madonna never left.
0: Well, she took a break. A little bit.
1: She's always been there.
0: She had that thing with 50 Cent where he was making fun of her for a minute.
1: Ugh, quit 50. She's an American legend. No matter what you think about her, she's an icon.
0: She really is.
1: I'm so glad I got to see her in concert. When she was doing that whole Western vibe, I got to see her on that tour.
0: Okay. I remember my parents put me in their room one time because I had friends over, and there was a Madonna concert on.
2: Madonna.
0: And she showed her boobie, I think.
1: She did the big cone and stuff, and she did simulated things on beds.
0: But I remember seeing a boobie.
1: I didn't want to see that show.
0: I remember running out there and going like, Mom, there's boobies on this thing.
1: Yeah.
2: You told your mother that?
0: Yeah, I told my mom. Well, I think I was like seven.
2: Yeah, you don't tell him.
0: I didn't know, dude. I was just telling her. She said, you're not allowed to look at these things.
4: So
0: I have to go tell her. Like, I can't look at movies. There's boobies on TV. All right, so Drake.
2: Yeah.
0: We know there's a Drake curse. Whatever he bets on just goes down in flames.
4: I'm starting to think he's doing it on purpose now, though.
1: How can he know? He doesn't know who's
4: going
1: to win.
4: But I think he looks at the underdog who just is probably not going to win.
0: There's
1: no
0: way
1: he makes the most money betting on the underdog, right?
0: Because Drake just lost. There's no way he wants to lose $1 million.
4: Oof. But he bet on Conor McGregor, did he not?
0: He publicized a $1 million bet that Conor McGregor would beat Max Holloway at UFC 329 on Saturday night.
1: Was he? Well, I'm sorry. I haven't kept up with Conor McGregor. Was he convicted of, like,
0: bad things.
1: Did he get away? What is going? I don't understand.
2: I don't know.
1: But he's just out there living his life, and there was all this stuff.
0: This was Conor's first UFC fight in 5 years. It resulted in a leg injury in the beginning of round one. I mean, he went to kick, and his knee just gave out.
2: Like a minute in.
0: Yeah.
1: So he had to forfeit?
0: He would not keep going. The referee waived the fight.
2: He tried to keep going, but the referee said nope.
0: Yeah. Can't go. So this results as a Max Holloway victory in just 69 seconds because, I mean, it's not Max's fault that Conor's knee doesn't work.
2: Yeah.
0: Conor said, I was so sharp and so ready for this fight. I cannot believe what has happened. The talk of me being off while walking into the fight is nonsense. I was calm, ready, and confident. I'm in shock. Blah, blah, blah.
1: Blah, blah, blah.
4: There's all these theories. Yeah, he was injured before the fight because they have picked like video of him stretching before and he like winces at that knee. So they're thinking this might have been something before.
2: Yeah.
0: He said, I will be at church tomorrow. I will overcome this. I will not be deterred. I will return. So I guess we'll get Connor.

0: her back.
1: I need to look up that case. I don't know.
0: Over what happened with
2: legal battle.
0: There's a couple issues.
1: There's a lot of really bad stuff around him.
0: Yeah. I felt like this fight, I know a lot of people were excited, but it felt quiet. I think the World Cup kind of took a lot of the shine from
2: it. It was on Paramount Plus, if I'm not mistaken, right?
0: Uh-huh.
3: He was coming back from a leg injury, and had he won, he would have been the first fighter to ever come back from such an extensive surgery and win after that.
0: Because he snapped his leg.
3: Yeah, it was really, really bad.
0: And good news, Paris Hilton and Flavor Flav, they're both stepping up to make sure the U.S. women's hockey team, who won gold at the Olympics this year, can travel to the ESPYs next week in New York City.
4: Nice. Oh,
0: how cool is that? So the women are nominated for best team at the sports awards show, but not everyone from the team was initially invited to attend the event. And it is costly, and it's a whole thing. And these athletes that play in the Olympics, we think they're, you know, raking in the money. They're not. They're, a lot of them, living regular lives.
2: Right. Mm-hmm.
0: Flavor Flav revealed in an Instagram post, I'm going to take care of all the travel, glam, and wardrobe.
4: Wow.
0: We're going to make sure the ladies are looking right.
4: The glam.
0: He encouraged companies to set up and help support the women. Paris Hilton, she's doing just that. Paris announced on X. Flav is so iconic. A lot of people don't know this, but I played ice hockey in high school and loved it.
1: Paris said, I did not know that.
0: Uh-huh. Yeah. Isn't that crazy?
1: I did not know that.
2: Boy. Yeah.
0: That is wild. But Paris Hilton's going to help him. Also, Formula One star Lando Norris, who's my son's favorite driver, has joined in too. Other companies have stepped up to include Southwest Airlines for flights, Uber for ground transportation, and Glam Squad for their hair and makeup, which is really cool.
2: Glam.
4: Yeah, that is cool.
2: I think Glam he means he's giving them a free clock, a complimentary clock. That's their glam.
0: Yeah?
2: No,
3: that would be a bling budget.
0: Yeah, that'd be more bling.
2: You're right. I constantly confuse my glam with my bling.
3: That happens to us.
0: When's the last time you glam? Be honest.
1: I was recognized in Mexico for Dish Nation.
4: This past week?
1: Yes.
4: Wow.
0: I was recognized in San Diego for Dish Nation.
1: Our driver used to live in the States, but he moved back to Mexico like 13 years ago or something.
4: Wow.
1: 10 years ago. Wow. He's like, I know you. I'm like,
0: how?
1: You do? And
0: you
1: finally put it together. Dish Nation.
0: Yeah, we're on the beach and this lady goes, hey, that's the Dish Nation guy. I was like,
1: that's
0: what?
1: So weird.
2: Dish Nation is this TV show that we were on years ago. And
5: how many years?
2: They didn't cancel
0: 10?
2: The show.
0: Over 10.
2: They canceled us 10. On the show.
4: A solid 10.
3: Do not humble yourselves. Dish Nation was the stuff.
1: I watched
3: for
1: that.
3: A minute. I watched that at home.
0: And we try to bring it up as much as possible to let people know.
3: Yeah.
0: We were cool.
2: Yeah. We were,
4: y'all were on TV.
0: We were on television.
2: I would purposely go work out when Dish Nation was on TV so that,
0: with the shirt he was wearing for that day. You know,
2: wiping my forehead. It would just be brown from all the makeup.
0: Yeah, that's right.
4: From your glam.
0: Uh-huh.
4: From your
0: glam.
4: Yeah.
0: Not bling, glam. All right, Kelly Raspberry, what's coming up with that celebrity gossip?
1: Well, so much happened while we were away, and a lot of people maybe didn't keep up with all the gossip. So we're going to give some details from Taylor and Travis's wedding that you may not have heard about. Plus, Britney Spears has everybody freaking out again by her risky behavior. So we have a lot to catch you up on when we come back.
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8: Lots to catch you up on in the last week of our lives, Kid Nation. We'll get through. We'll get to that here throughout the show. We got a worst date ever coming your way here in about 20 minutes. But let's catch up on the celebrity gossip, because I know we're off the 1 week. Taylor Swift
1: decides. Did Taylor get married?
8: Get married.
7: Yeah.
8: Which is like, why?
7: As soon as we go on our summer
8: Taylor.
7: Break, it's
8: right.
7: The biggest wedding of our lifetime.
8: What, do you work for our company, Taylor? What's going on?
7: Yeah, so Taylor and Travis got married July 3rd. It was at Madison Square Garden. I was happy to be wrong about that, ultimately. The whole time that the rumors were happening, I just couldn't bring myself to believe it. And then I thought it was just a big decoy that they were going to get married somewhere else. And then it actually happened. Yeah. But it makes sense after the fact now. Like, I'm happy to say that I was wrong about it, because I think ultimately they wanted security and privacy.
8: So much privacy.
7: It's been a whole week and we haven't seen a single photo or anything really.
9: They're coming. I know she's going to release some because she just will.
10: She will. She wants to do that for her fans.
7: Yeah. But, I mean, Taylor and Travis went to somebody else's wedding over the weekend.
8: Juju
7: and there's a bunch.

0: paparazzi and helicopter and whatever, and they didn't have that at their wedding. So I think
1: because
0: it makes sense.
1: Juju,
2: what about
1: people want to see? Juju. When Juju's getting married.
2: He was pretty big on TikTok a few years ago.
0: Yeah. Yeah, but anyway, yeah, I mean, little stories are coming out. Yeah. They're saying that the guests that were coming in, they had their phones confiscated. So all the people that were there, they didn't have a phone or anything on them. Yeah. So a lot of the things that are being leaked to the press are from people that were working at the event, which from what I've heard. But there's little stories coming out.
1: Some
0: and
1: the guests are talking too, though.
0: Yeah, some of the guests.
1: So they're just telling what went down.
0: What happened.
1: You know.
0: They're saying that when you walked in, it looked like they kind of created this ginormous, beautiful garden inside. Like it was very garden-esque.
1: There was like the proposal site, maybe?
0: Maybe. I hope we get to see photos.
1: I would think she's going to share that.
0: I would think so, too, because her publicist, Tree Payne, put out a statement right after they got married, confirming that she wore a custom Christian Dior dress. Mm-hmm. And then there was a Dior fashion show a few days after, and it was the talk of the town. Like, well, what did her dress look like? And the PR person from Dior said, we can't share anything until after Taylor does. Kind of insinuating that she will at some point.
2: Not that she needs the money, but imagine if she put together a book.
3: Yeah, I was kind of thinking the same thing.
1: Pictures and her wedding album.
2: Because she sold her tour book before and all that stuff. If she put together a wedding photo album and sold
3: why
2: it
3: not?
2: Tour, imagine how much money.
3: Or a wedding video.
0: Well, somebody said that because, I mean, every wedding, right, has videographers and photographers.
3: Yeah, sure.
0: And somebody, one of the guests, like, made a joke, like, well, wait till you see it on the big screen.
3: Yeah.
0: But then that rumor was shut down immediately. Right. They're like, that's not actually going to happen. But if it did.
3: Awesome.
0: Oh, I would be there.
1: Well, so many rumors were wrong. Because like you said, people were just throwing it out there.
0: Throwing anything out there. Yeah, there was a rumor that all of the guests were split into different VIP sections by tiers. But then one of the guests, I think it was Joseph Kahn, who directed a lot of her music videos, was like, no, that was simply not true. They didn't even have a seated dinner.
1: Yeah, I was going to say that people do that at weddings anyway. Even if that was the truth, people do that at weddings anyway.
3: You mean have a sign... tables.
0: Assigned seating.
1: Yeah,
3: they do.
1: We've been at weddings where we were seated in the back.
2: You know how
1: we've been to weddings where we're seated up front. It's like, why are we in the front? We don't, you know.
2: You know how people feel about you based on where you get seated.
1: Oh, yeah.
2: And who they seat you with.
1: And about the wedding party, you know, everybody said Selena Gomez, Gigi Hadid are going to be bridesmaids.
0: Yeah. Nope. It ended up being just her brother and Jason Kelce and his brother. And that was it.
2: Oh, that's
1: she had a man
2: thing.
1: Of honor.
3: That's
1: yeah.
3: the best thing.
2: Smart.
3: No feelings hurt.
2: So smart.
3: All good.
0: And one of my favorite things was that they said that Taylor Swift walked down the aisle to a Taylor Swift song.
2: Aww.
0: And I love that so much.
1: Was it original, do you think, or an old one?
0: They're saying that it was an instrumental version of Love Story. And apparently one of the football players that was there said that was true. So I like to think.
1: Baby Jess.
0: I like to think that was true. And then also on the day of their wedding, they also quietly, they donated $26 million to charities of all sorts. And then there was the charities that started to come out to say thank you that they did it. They donated to Feeding America, to Dolly Parton's Imagination Library. They donated a lot to the city of New York.
1: They had to.
0: Yeah. Mm-hmm. I mean, because they did a lot. And I think it was the mayor, Mamdani, said that Taylor, they paid up front like all of the permits. They paid for the overtime for the officers that were working security. Yeah. They really tried to cover their bases.
3: Because it's such a headache when you're in that city and let's say a dignitary comes, the president or whoever, and they come through and they shut all the streets down and all this. It's such a,
0: yeah. Yeah.
3: And so they had to do this for an entire weekend. So she had to do that.
0: Yeah. Well, and even... myself, I happened to be flying into New York City that day, just by chance, honestly. And our plan was because we were going to fly into the city and take the train to the beach. And the train that we were taking goes through Penn Station, which is right under Madison Square Garden.
3: Right.
0: But it was closed for the 2 days or the day that it happened. So we had to change our plans also. But I was like, so close. Yeah, but it was an exciting day to see all of the celebrities that started to come out in their gowns. They were stepping out because they were going to the wedding.
2: Mm-hmm.
0: So the guest list has been a big talk of the town. Jack Antonoff, who works really closely with Taylor Swift, he went with his sister instead of his wife, Margaret Qualley. So then there started to be rumors that they are no longer together. And it seems that they've separated after 3 years of marriage.
4: A lot of people think it's because Lena Dunham, his ex-wife, were they married?
0: No, they just
4: dated. His ex-girlfriend that he was with for a long time finally came out in her memoir and addressed this PowerPoint. Do y'all remember this PowerPoint? In about 2017, this internet girl made a 28-page PowerPoint about how she, because Lord the artist, moved in with Lena Dunham and Jack Antonoff when she was working with Jack on the album Melodrama. Mm-hmm. At this time, there were all sorts of rumors that Jack and Lorde were having an affair.
5: Oh.
4: And that this 20

0: 8-page PowerPoint with receipts of them probably having an affair came out, and Lena Dunham addressed that in her memoir just a few months ago, basically saying that she contacted the girl and that it was true. All of the stuff. So that's what
1: Laura did have the affair?
0: Yes, with Jack Antonoff.
2: But wouldn't that have been way before Margaret Qualley?
1: Yeah.
0: That's what I'm saying, but this just came out in her memoir.
3: And so Margaret Qualley's like, oh, so you did cheat on Lena Dunham with Lord.
1: No, I don't think that's why. I'm reading it's because he's older than she is, and he has a very particular way of things he likes done. And what I was reading is he always thinks his way is the best way and the right way because he's older, been there, done that, and she didn't feel like her opinion was being valued.
4: Margaret.
1: And the busy schedules crap and stuff like that. I can see that more being the case.
4: He does not get directions at a gas station.
1: But the biggest criticism, I know Anna's going to get mad, the biggest criticism coming out about the wedding is the raffle.
4: There was a raffle?
1: The wedding raffle.
2: Oh, the
1: people are thinking that was tacky.
4: There was a raffle?
2: I mean,
4: there
2: I would have loved to get there.
0: For what?
4: Like a Rolls Royce or something?
1: Close. You remember the Chevelle, that Chevy Chevelle that they drove away when after the first Chiefs game she went to? He didn't give away that one. He gave away one just like it.
2: That's what I was curious if it was the same one or if it was.
5: I heard
1: it was a replica. That's what I heard.
4: Yeah.
1: The guests were invited to play.

0: host the 4th of July thing.
1: Oh, that's right.
2: I want to cancel that Ryan, so fast.
3: Everybody can say they were invited and didn't go.
1: Yeah, I believe I'm invited.
4: I secretly think Anna went, and she's not telling us. Because she was in New York.
3: Well, you know...
0: She would tell us.
3: Who's putting out
2: I'm
3: the
2: not
3: word.
2: Breaking my NDA.
3: Nobody's saying anything. Blake Lively is putting out... Her people are putting out that she was invited, but she and Ryan decided not to go. Because they didn't want to distract from the big day. We're like, BS.
2: No way.
3: BS.
2: Yeah, we were saying...
5: If, they said no.
2: If Blake Lively was invited, she would have let it be known...
3: Front and center, she would have been there.
0: Wow.
4: Paparazzi photos of her walking up.
2: Yeah.
0: Anything else happening other than Taylor's wedding?
3: Well, Britney Spears, that and crazy again. She's getting grief. She was on the 101...
0: You said Britney Spears?
3: Britney Spears?
0: You did. We were talking over you.
3: Oh,
0: I was making
3: Britney Spears. She was on the 101, and she's, you know, somebody's driving, so she was not driving, but she stood up through the sunroof, and she kind of stretched and threw her head back.
5: It looked really insane.
3: It looked insane.
0: Like
3: we've
0: the Joker?
3: We've all done it.
0: Like the Joker and Batman.
3: But we've all done that, like in a limo with a sunroof or something. Who has it? You know, like you stand up, woo, we're in a limo.
1: Well, one of my bartenders did it, and she was standing up just like Britney Spears. And they were going to a parking lot and had one of those little clearance signs.
3: Uh-oh.
1: And she hit her
3: head. She could have been decapitated. So people are saying she's crazy. She's acting out again. And she addressed it. This happened on July 8th, your wedding anniversary, JC.
0: 16th wedding anniversary.
3: A few days after that, she said, what people see is 2 seconds of insanity of me arching me to the Lord's. Yet the days and hours of my reality, nothing is what it seems. PSSS. I think I need to come out of the roof quite a bit more.
1: No, you don't.
3: Some people are saying she was just look. You know, if you've ever been in a traffic jam, you kind of look to see what the traffic is ahead.
0: Sure.
3: But other people are saying traffic was moving at like 45 miles per hour. Ooh. On the 101, that's speeding.
1: Yeah,
3: with
1: yeah,
3: the
1: for
3: traffic
1: real.
3: Jams.
1: For real.
3: I don't know.
4: It's also a movie scene, too, on person being a wallflower.
2: Yeah.
1: At least she didn't have...
4: And it looks so much fun. It looks so much fun.
2: It's romanticized, for sure.
1: At least she didn't have a knife in her hand.
0: Right.
1: So, I'm happy.
4: I've had people twerk out of the sunroof.
3: I don't want to see
2: that. That was you.
4: That was me.
0: Yeah, it was on 75. The whole thing.
4: It was good old time. And then my butt hit the sign.
0: I know.
2: A good old classic mooning.
0: Uh-huh. All right, well, coming up here in 10 minutes, Kid Nation, we got you with the worst date ever.
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7: I'm Cash Matlock with Queen City Newsfeed. Here's what's happening. The Philadelphia Police Department is investigating a deadly shooting that happened early Sunday morning at Walnut Street. Police say a 19-year-old man was found with multiple gunshot wounds and later died at a local hospital. Three other people were injured, including a woman who was transferred to a Jackson hospital with a gunshot wound to the leg. Two others suffered non-life-threatening graze wounds and were treated and released. No arrests have been announced, and investigators are asking anyone with information to contact Philadelphia Police or East Mississippi Crime Stoppers. This is a developing story. And in national news, longtime South Carolina Republican Senator Lindsey Graham has died at the age of 71, following what his office described as a brief and sudden illness. Graham served in the U.S. Senate since 2003 and was one of President Donald Trump's closest allies on foreign policy and budget issues during Trump's second term. No cause of death has been released. And back here locally, Lauderdale County is seeing a boost in tourism during the first half of 2026. Hotel tax revenue is up more than $55,000 over last year, an increase of about 7.2%, with Visit Meridian expecting that number to top 8% once the latest figures are included. Officials credit events like Wings Over Meridian, Sip and Savor, and ongoing construction projects for bringing more visitors to the area. Tourism leaders say even more concerts, conferences, and attractions are planned through the rest of the year and into 2027. I'm Cash Matlock. 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
0: On Q101.
5: Hi.
6: Yeah, this is Anna on the phone, not Anna on the show.
5: Hi, Anna.
7: Hi, Anna.
6: Anna, what's your worst date ever? Tell us about it.
7: So this happened years ago. I was celebrating my birthday in a club, and I met a bouncer. We exchanged numbers, and we had set a date. We're both very healthy individuals, very fitness and dieting and whatnot. Mm-hmm. So he wanted to cook for me, and I was like, something healthy and basic, like a chicken wrap. Okay. And it was good. Everything was fine. And afterward, he said, I know this place that we can go where I get drinks discounted. So I said, okay. Afterwards, he took me to his job. And we had drinks there. They were discounted. And he got very intoxicated.
6: Oh, boy.
7: With a bunch of his coworkers.
8: Oh, boy. Yeah.
7: And after that, he could not drive home. And he was my ride. Oh. And he's like, I need you to drive my car. I said, because his car is a Mustang. I don't feel comfortable driving your car. We could just take an Uber. He's like, no, I need you to drive my car home. I'm not leaving it here. And I'm like, okay. So I drove the car very slowly. I think I was going 30 miles per hour.
6: In a Mustang?
7: In a Mustang. I was very nervous because I've never driven a car that nice. And he asked me multiple times to pull over. He was throwing up.
9: It's the worst.
7: It was disgusting. I wanted to go home after that immediately. And he's like, you're the first girl to ever drive my Mustang. This means so much to me.
9: Give me a kiss.
6: Yeah. Yeah, yeah, yeah. We got all sentimental because he's all drunk.
8: Come on over here.
9: Give me a big red kiss.
6: I think I love you now.
5: No.
7: After that, I left. And yeah, that's the end of that.
6: How long have you guys been married now?
8: Yeah.
7: Never.
6: Oh, no.
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6: So when you travel, do you ever think about when things could go wrong? I know you do now, Al.
8: I do all the time. Yeah, I bought travel insurance.
6: Because that was the last thing I was thinking about when we went to San Diego, which is where my wife was born and raised, and that's where I immigrated to. Okay. We thought it was going to be the year we take our kids to go see our origin story.
8: Okay.
6: They can understand what we went through as kids and what it took to get to where we're at now.
12: That's a beautiful thing.
6: It is a beautiful thing, and we planned it that way. Unfortunately,

0: literally the day we landed, I started having pain because I just had a procedure done a few weeks back in the area where I had this procedure. I started feeling pain.
1: Like in your mouth?
0: In my mouth.
1: Yeah.
0: And I'm like, no. There's no, we just started. We just got here.
2: Oh.
1: Yeah.
0: So I thought maybe it was the flight. Something changed. It's going to be okay.
2: Altitude.
0: The pressure, the altitude, yeah. The pain will go away. At 1 o'clock in the morning, I woke up with a 11 out of 10 pain.
2: Oh.
0: The type of pain you can't put pressure on because it's inside your cranium.
3: Oh.
0: That pain.
1: Yeah.
0: To the point where my wife's like, we got to go to the ER. I've never seen you like this. And I go.
2: They say tooth pain is one of the worst pain.
0: Yeah. Kelly. It is the worst pain. So I go, I don't want to do ER because I remember we did our meeting for our
1: insurance,
0: and they said ERs are expensive.
2: Yeah, very bad.
0: Go to an urgent care instead. So we started going to started looking up urgent cares. I ended up at an urgent care that very next day, and they set me up. It actually was easier than I thought. Our insurance did carry over. I got my antibiotics and I got painkillers, and I was. So if you see a lot of my pictures from my vacation, I might not be smiling. It's not because I'm sad. It's because I am drugged up.
2: Oh, my God. I did notice that.
0: I am. Your boy was gone.
2: He looks kind of miserable.
0: I'm not miserable. I was just gone.
1: I wouldn't even think to go to urgent care for a toothache.
2: You're in terrible pain?
1: But no, I'm just saying I would think emergency dentist. Yeah. I wouldn't have put those together. I didn't know how to find one of those,
0: Al. So we went urgent care. I figure there's doctors there, and they got antibiotics if it's an infection.
1: That's great.
0: Right. So they got me all set up.
1: That's great.
0: The rest of the vacation went well because the antibiotics did help quite a bit.
2: That's good.
0: I got to show my kids all these sites from the town I was a kid in, which was really cool. We kicked it off by going to my father-in-law's memorial site because my father-in-law donated his body to science when he passed away of cancer.
1: Wow, okay.
0: And, you know, we didn't have a body to bury, so they did a memorial site for all the people that have donated their bodies.
2: That's beautiful. At
0: UCSD.
1: Mm-hmm.
0: And we got to overlook it, and it overlooks the ocean. And it is so my father-in-law, because he loved hiking, and you got to take a little hike to it.
1: Yeah.
0: Which was really cool. My kids actually understand what it means to donate your body and to think of others before yourself.
1: Sure.
0: We also went to my first neighborhood, and I've talked about my popcorn story quite a bit.
1: Yeah.
0: And my kids have heard that story since they were little. I've talked about it.
2: Not the popcorn story again, Dad.
0: But I got to show them the elementary school I went to, Jefferson Elementary School, and I was like, the KFC where I got beat up, still there.
2: Did they recreate it?
0: We thought about it.
1: You know, like, full circle moment.
0: Kason did bring it up. He goes, you want me to go beat you up in the parking lot for old
2: times? Just like old times.
0: No.
1: Full circle moment. You could have taken them to the urgent care that you had to go to after you got beat up.
0: No, well, they didn't
1: take care of everything.
2: He walks into urgent care, and they're like, you again.
0: All these years later,
2: we missed you.
0: I showed them the apartment complex that we grew up. They renovated. They look nicer than what I remember.
1: Okay,
0: but they saw the area where I used to ride my bike, like all that stuff. They got to see.
2: That's awesome.
0: We also took the kids where my wife and I got married, and I said, "This is where we committed to each other, and this is where we said I do, and this is where our family started." And we broke into where we had the party.
1: Oh.
0: The room was...
2: Party crashers.
0: It was unlocked. It was a little unlocked, so we
1: a
0: stuck
1: A little
0: in.
1: Unlocked?
0: It was a little... I just pulled, and it opened. Yep. It said closed.
1: With a credit card in your hand.
0: And my kids don't like to break the rules, and I was like, it's okay. We paid a long time ago. It's really cool. So we got to show them. We took a bike ride there. We rented bikes.
1: Yeah.
0: It is scary to ride bikes in the wild. In the city.
1: Yeah.
0: Because they have bike lanes and stuff, but the car's going by you, and then I have little kids, well, not little, but teenage kids.
1: Yeah.
0: And it was, that caused a little couples fight as we were arguing on the way to our marriage spot. So I wouldn't do the bike ride ever again. I would just go ahead and go straight to the spot. But the coolest thing where I did a lot of reflection in this week, my wife chose a hotel that was on the beach.
1: Okay.
0: And this was a hotel that we had talked about before because we didn't really have nice things growing up, and we always idolized people that lived on the beach. We thought it was really cool. You open your balcony and there's the beach right there. So she got us an ocean view room to the beach.
1: Nice.
0: What she didn't realize is that when I went out into the balcony and I was looking at the beach, I looked to my right, and the parking lot I used to sleep in when I was living in my truck was right there.
2: Wow.
0: In plain view.
2: Oh, wow. My.
0: And I looked and I said, Kinsey, did you do that on purpose? Because I know she knew that I lived in my truck, and I knew that I told her that I would stay by the beach because there was a shower and I get to go bodyboard.

0: in the morning before I would go to class. And she goes, that's, I said, that's the parking lot. And she said, I thought it was this other, it was at the shores. I was like, no, it's at the other spot. And I said, no, it's this one.
1: That just gave me the chills, JC.
0: That's where I used to shower. And that's the lifeguard tower that I remember that I
2: used to park. Kick me here. Out of the parking lot.
0: It would be cops that would kick me out. Okay. But I got to every morning wake up and go out there and look to my right and see where I came from. And my son was out there one morning. And I said, listen, I never thought I would have this life. My goal was to just make like $40,000 and maybe live in a nice little apartment with a wife and kids. And you guys gave me that. But I never thought I would have the life that I have. That I felt so grateful. Mm-hmm. I don't know if it was the painkillers or the drugs.
2: Yeah.
0: I just felt so grateful that entire week that I got to like look over there.
2: Gone to one of those used car lots, rented a green truck with lightning bolt flames on the hood.
0: You remember my truck.
2: And said, hey, I'll bring this back in 24 hours. Go take it to the parking lot, spend the night in it, and say, Kason, this is where it really is.
0: It was a Mazda B2500 Troy Lee edition is the truck you're talking about.
2: Okay.
1: And then the cop rolls up and goes, you again.
0: Imagine if that cop was still showing up. They got gates now. I was like, they close you in. Oh. They got gates at the beach now, apparently.
3: That's really too many people sleeping in there.
0: I call them the Jose Chavez gates.
1: Which that's really beautiful, Jason.
0: It was a really, that's really cool vacation. That
3: started
0: we
3: from the bottom, now we here.
0: Yeah. It was just nice to see
1: how far you
0: how
1: come.
0: Far.
2: Yeah, that's really cool.
0: You know, you can come, and I know, like, I didn't think I would make it past that. And it was really cool to make it out of there and be able to share that with my kids.
2: Yeah.
3: The fruits of your labor.
0: Big Al, how was your solo vacation, sir?
2: Dude, my vacation was awesome. I started out in South Carolina, Kelly, and I went up there. I do that every year to see my buddy Joe and his wife for 4th of July. And it was fantastic. It was, you know, going on vacation by yourself is, I've done it many times, but I guess this was the first time I knew I was divorced. Like last time I went by myself, but I didn't know I was divorced.
1: You're still shell shocked.
2: Uh-huh. Yeah. But anyway, aside from that, I mean, the weather was hot, but we watched the fireworks, we watched the parade, we made a bonfire on the beach. You want to see two grown men try and make a bonfire in a windy condition on sand?
0: That sounds dangerous.
2: That's us. But we did it, and it was fantastic. And a few weeks ago, a listener of ours from Lubbock, his name is Heath, he and his family came up to watch the show. And so we went out after the show, and we were talking. He said, we're still talking about vacation. He goes, I'm going to Turks and Caicos. I'm like, I'm going to Turks and Caicos. I said, when? He said, July 6th. I said, that's when I'm going. So I said, you want to go fishing? He goes, yeah. And it was just that. It was just like that. And so I got his number.
1: God gave you a friend vacation.
0: That's awesome, Al.
2: He did. So I texted him. I said, hey, man, I'm here. It's Monday, but Thursday, let's go. He said, sure. So Tuesday, I had a golf appointment, golf tee time. Played the worst golf, Kelly, that I've ever played in my entire life.
0: But you played by yourself, so nobody was there.
2: I played by myself. I was so thankful that no one could see. The guy, I paid. He goes, here's six balls to start out with. I said, six?
0: I need 24.
2: I need a bag of balls. So I get on the seventh hole. I'm out of balls. I got one left. And this guy goes, hey, man. He worked there, the little maintenance guy. Hey, man, you want to buy some balls? I said, heck yeah.
0: How much? You got a side hustle?
2: Yeah. He's doing the maintenance on the golf. He sold me 12 balls for
0: $20. Is that a deal?
2: Well, it was for me. I just needed some.
1: He didn't make it to the end of the course with 12?
2: I did. So I did that. And Heath and I, the following Thursday, we go out and we took a fishing trip, 4-hour trip, caught three
0: fish.
2: Tuna. Thank you.
3: Now, did you catch them or did the fishermen on the boat catch them?
2: No, they put the rods in the side of the boat, you know, and so you just listen for the line to go zzz, and you got a fish.
0: Oh.
2: So you reel it in. So
0: what? That's like auto fishing.
2: Yeah, it's fishing, but it's cheating, but
1: you
2: it's
1: didn't
2: fishing.
1: Have a pole. And
2: I had to, reel it in. I had to do that thing, you know.
1: Did you pass it, but he reeled it.
3: Yeah, he didn't pass it in.
1: I need a country song.
3: But that's usually how it goes because they know what they're doing.
2: And right there on the side, he starts cleaning the fish.
0: Filleting
2: it? And he goes, you want to try some? I said,
0: raw?
2: Yeah. It's tuna.
0: Did you?
2: It's sushi. Yeah.
1: Ooh.
2: It was fantastic.
0: I can't I can't eat something if I just saw their guts.
2: This fish was hanging out with his homeboys like an hour ago, and now I'm eating it.
3: Yes.
2: Oh, it was fantastic.
3: That's cool.
0: That fish had a family, dude.
2: Yeah. I'm sorry. Rest in peace. And went down to the little grill. They grilled them up for me.
1: See, I would have waited for that part.
2: Yeah. But it was fantastic. It was super fantastic. Had a wonderful time.
0: And you didn't get sick?
2: Didn't get sick.
0: Yeah, you're fine.

0: eat raw fish out there. I've never done that.
1: If I had.
2: Eat a vegetable here, you get exploding diarrhea.
0: Yeah, you got to be careful with the vegetables right now, kids. Now, part time, Justin, you went to Puerto Rico.
3: I sure did.
0: And you ended up in an area where people said, what are you doing?
3: Exactly. Yeah, I'm lucky enough to be here to tell y'all today I survived.
0: We've all done that. We accidentally ended up somewhere we should have been.
3: I could have died.
0: We'll tell you in 10 minutes.
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0: warm, muggy, and mostly cloudy to start your Monday. Watch out for a very isolated shower this morning, but likely later this afternoon and evening as we heat up to the upper 80s. Watch out for scattered showers and thunderstorms, and we'll have more tomorrow. I'm meteorologist Matt Standard.
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11: You know, when you travel somewhere, new neighborhood, new city, new state, new U.S. territory.
12: Yeah.
11: You want to learn where to be and where not to be.
12: Yeah.
11: Justin didn't do that.
13: Yeah, I thought I was prepared.
12: Where were you again?
13: I went to Puerto Rico.
11: Puerto Rico.
13: Yes.
14: And did the whole plane clap when you landed?
13: They sure did, just like the song.

0: JC, I think it was a couple of months ago, I was like, I think I'm going to go to Seattle, Washington. Y'all let me know if that's a good place to go to. And then your wife, JC, posted the Puerto Rico song.
1: Yeah.
0: And I was like, you know what? Let's go to Puerto Rico instead. So me and Daniel switched our plans.
1: It was my wife's fault?
0: Yes, that I went to Puerto Rico.
2: So easily influenced.
1: I love that. I love that.
0: In Puerto Rico, it was a great time. But this trip was special because it was mine and Daniel's. He's my boyfriend. We've been together for 4 years now. It was our first trip just by ourselves.
1: Wow.
0: No, like, usually when we go on trips, we got friends to go with. But this was just me and him all alone, just taking on the island.
2: Wow.
0: And it was so beautiful. We saw a dolphin. We made out under a waterfall. We jumped off cliffs. We swam in a cave. We rode jet skis. We had a fabulous time. Good. It was like a movie. It was gorgeous.
1: Oh, that's great.
0: I loved it so much.
1: Is there waterfalls everywhere?
0: No, this one actually... We got like an excursion and it was in a little town.
2: So you did the tourist stuff?
0: We did the tourist stuff. Yes, exactly.
3: Chasing waterfalls. Yeah.
0: But we went to the area where Bad Bunny grew up.
2: That's cool.
0: It was like we got to see his elementary school, the church that he was an acolyte in or something like that, where he like, I guess he was like a, whatever those little kids
1: well,
0: are.
1: Well, he lives
0: in the
1: church, right? He's Bad
2: An
1: Bunny
2: altar
1: lives
2: boy?
1: There?
0: Altar boy, I think that's what he was. We got to see his little childhood home. And it was
2: the casita?
0: Yeah, his little casita. And there were murals of him everywhere. You could buy merch of his all everywhere. They worship Bad Bunny like a god.
2: They're
0: there.
2: Very
0: like,
2: proud. Become a saint.
0: Uh-huh. He is.
2: I don't know how that works.
0: You got to be proud of Bad Bunny.
1: He's given back a lot.
2: Yeah.
0: Yes,
1: he gets back to Puerto Rico.
0: And you could just tell that the guy who was leading our tour, he grew up with Bad Bunny. And so he was he grew up with him.
2: Of course he did.
0: Mm-hmm.
2: Did he know him?
0: he said he knew him, but he goes, Daniel asked him if he's still his friend, and he goes, no, he's too big now.
1: So they kind of, it's me and Adam Lambert, basically. Like we.
0: Yeah, y'all went to the same high school.
1: We saw each other in the hallway, but he doesn't know me.
0: Right.
1: So
0: but,
1: okay, got it.
0: But that's the area where Daniel and I made out in a waterfall and swam in the cave.
2: Wait, it was at Bad Bunny's house?
0: Yeah, at Bad Bunny's house.
2: Did you see the waterfall and say, we need to go make out under that? Or did you just get under there and start making out?
0: No, we saw it, and then people were trying to take videos and stuff like that. And they're like, y'all two next. And so
2: there were other people there?
0: Yeah, because it was like me and Daniel were by ourselves, but we ended up catching up with a group, which was really nice because we met some nice girls from Chicago and stuff.
2: When did you get to the scary part?
1: Yeah, what happened?
0: Okay, so that was all gorgeous and everything like that. But then Daniel and I go to Old San Juan. It's this gorgeous area. It looks like, it felt like New Orleans with the architecture and stuff like that. And we're walking, getting lost. We don't know anything. We're just having a good little time. We see this beautiful sign that says La Perla. And it's like a clamshell with the pearl in there. And past the sign is the ocean. And you just see the waves crashing on the shore. It looks absolutely beautiful. You got to take these stairs just to get down. And then go through this little neighborhood. And then you're at the beach. So we get down the stairs, and then we see a cat with a missing eye about to eat a little chicken.
2: Aww.
0: And the mom is protecting the little chicken.
1: The big chick.
0: Yeah, the big chick.
2: This feels symbolic.
0: And so me and Daniel tell the cat to scram, and the cat looks at us, and he like just does not, he's not fazed at all. This cat has seen
2: something.
0: He's seen something.
2: Uh-huh. Or he
1: hasn't.
2: Yeah. I mean, and,
1: he's or
2: missing. Him an eye.
0: With the eye and everything. But it still looks, it doesn't look sketchy, but it looks like it's an old town. That it looks like old houses. People are drying their clothes on clotheslines.
1: Yeah, you tell the way people just looked at you when you guys showed up, like, what you doing here?
0: And there's this guy, he's got groceries, and he's like, come this way. And it's like down a dark alley, but that's how we get to the ocean. And so I'm like, let's go, babe. He goes, I don't know, I don't trust it. I was like, babe, I want to go have a romantic view over there on the ocean. And he's like, okay. So we go and...
1: In the dark alley?
0: We go through the dark alley, but then the sun comes out and you start seeing like some men. They're shirtless. They're older. They're just hanging out, just having a good old time. Mm-hmm. We end up making it to the ocean and we see how gorgeous it is. Upstairs is a guy playing music. He's shirtless as well. Oh. And they were selling $5 Patron shots. So...
3: Early in the morning?
0: No. It was sunset.
3: Oh, okay.
0: Sunset. So I'm enjoying my drink, my cocktail, and Daniel goes to the restroom, and he comes back and he lets them know that it's not flushing. And they go, oh, yeah, because it's the pipes. And I'm like, oh, okay, so the pipes aren't working. The sun starts to come down, and

0: I'm like, babe, we should probably go before it gets too dark.
1: Right.
0: So we know how to get home.
2: Good plan.
0: So we get home. Daniel takes a shower. And I'm like, you know what? Let me learn more about Puerto Rico. So I play some YouTube videos. And then the YouTube videos say, avoid La Perla at all costs. This is the most dangerous area you could ever go to. People get drugged and go missing. They're like, the cops do not even come here.
3: Oh, wow.
0: Even if you
3: wow.
0: call 911.
1: Yeah, they're like, that's not our spot.
0: And I was like,
3: do not go.
1: They handle it themselves.
0: Do not go. And I was like, we were just there. We made it out.
3: La Perla.
0: Uh-huh. I was like, Oak Cliff, okay? Like, I could survive Oak Cliff. JC, our friend Cooley texted me, and he goes, you were in La Perla, and you made it out alive? I said, yeah, because I'm from Oak Cliff. He goes, no, dude, that is, it's not like any other place.
1: Our buddy.
0: Wow. That is a day. He was like, people go missing. And then I saw a news article on the YouTube video that an influencer went missing like a couple
1: recently?
0: Months ago. Yeah.
3: What do you think it was about you and Daniel that made them not want to kidnap
0: We went
3: you?
0: During the day. They got cheaper drinks over there. And so people go party there at night, but they act like they own the place. And the locals are like, you don't own the place.
3: Okay.
0: We own this place.
1: Oh, so you got to respect.
0: You got to pay respect.
1: You can't go down there and act like you own the spot.
0: Yeah. And apparently the influencer was filming everything, and they asked him not to film anything, and he didn't listen, and he kept on filming, and that's when he went missing.
3: I'm glad y'all were okay.
0: I know. Yeah. Me too. But I love Puerto Rico so much. We will be back.
2: Don't go to La Perla, okay?
0: We had a great time, and yeah, we'll just avoid La Perla.
1: Solid point here from the text at 800-543-3548. Paula, you're so right. The cat didn't listen to you and Daniel when you were telling it to scram.
0: Right.
1: The cat lives in Puerto Rico.
0: And it lives in La Perla.
1: It lives in La Perla. First of all, it's a hood cat. And B, it speaks Spanish.
2: Scram.
1: You got to tell the cat in Spanish. Hey, salte de aquí.
3: That's what it was.
1: That's what the cat didn't want to listen to.
0: That cat has seen things that probably have made people gone missing, too.
3: That cat probably told you to go home.
0: Yeah. When you see a little chick about to be eaten by a wild cat, I think we were in a different area.
3: Yeah.
0: And Daniel knew too, but it was romantic.
1: Glad you guys had fun. I'm glad you explored, you know?
3: Yeah.
0: Yes.
1: To stay in the touristy spot.
0: I think everyone needs to go.
1: Yeah. You did it safely, which is the most important thing. Now, woo! Kelly Raspberry, what you got coming up in that entertainment report?
4: Well, did anybody see Moana?
1: No.
4: Over the weekend? You're not the only one that didn't see Moana.
2: Oh.
4: Talk a little bit about that. A surprise guest at Taylor Swift's wedding. We didn't get to earlier. Just a few more little details about that in today's entertainment report.
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13: Kelly's Entertainment Report.
14: All right, hook us up, Kelly Raspberry.
13: I will, JC. All right, so a lot happened while we were on vacation. Of course, we were devastated that Taylor got married the weekend right before we go on vacation.
14: Well, I don't know if
13: we have to wait a whole week to talk about it.
14: I don't know if we were devastated.
13: Devastated. But they did get married on Friday, July 3rd.
14: Mm-hmm.
13: Short, sweet, round one of a honeymoon. Apparently, they went to this members-only Yellowstone Club in Big Sky, Montana.
14: Mm.
13: But then they had to cut it short. Thursday, they flew out to California because they went to his former teammate Juju Smith-Schuster's wedding to Laura Crook, mm-hmm. I think Crook, the next day. And reportedly, Taylor and Travis are now going on their main honeymoon trip. We're not sure. People
15: main
13: are guessing. Well, they had
16: a pre-honeymoon.
13: They,
16: a honeymoon, then the post-honeymoon.
13: But he has to be at training camp on July 28th.
14: Yeah, that's coming up.
13: But his brother was at that celebrity golf tournament yesterday at Lake Tahoe.
16: That was fun.
13: I watched
16: that
13: a little bit. That was fun.
16: Yeah, you said they were at Yellowstone. Isn't that where that guy just got hit by the bison?
15: Oh, my gosh. I saw
16: that video, the grandpa?
14: Yeah.
16: He was taking a picture with his grandson on a bison.
14: He flew 8 feet in the air.
16: I don't know how that
15: man's flipping, too.
16: I don't know how that man's
13: well, he wasn't bothering the bison.
14: No.
13: It was a safe distance away. But apparently a car spooked it, and it charged the man.
14: The truck.
13: It was terrible.
14: And he's trying to hide behind the trees, and the bison's like, nah, we got you.
13: But he's going to be okay.
16: He's going to be okay, though, yes.
13: So we're getting a lot of pictures of Taylor and Travis from Juju's wedding. She looks stunning, by the way. Still waiting for pictures from
14: their wedding.
13: Mm-hmm. We hear they both wore custom Dior. And despite all the rumors, Selena, Gigi, Taylor's best friend Abigail would be bridesmaids. Nope. Taylor had just her brother Austin as her man of honor, and Travis had his brother Jason as best man.
16: That's cool.
13: Adam Sandler performed the ceremony, which is so random.
16: Yeah, love
13: it. They say they're friends. I've never seen them other than he was in Happy Gilmore. He had a cameo or something in his last movie, right?
15: Well, Adam Sandler and his kids all went to like various Eras tour, and I think he's had a long time relationship with like his kids and Taylor.
13: Okay,
15: and
13: that was random to me.
1: And he's a wedding singer,
14: and he did put, but he officiated.
2: Was he doing that like sense of humor he has?
13: They said it was very sweet, and to people that were talking about it, so it was very sweet and touching. But they did write their own vows in these little books, and somebody that was there said it took about 20 minutes each. I'm sorry, that's too long. That's what somebody said. I don't know for sure, but somebody said each of them took like 20 minutes to deliver their vows. That's a lot.
14: I think 2-3 minutes is best.
13: And they said all the guests were giving these ivory lace trimmed handkerchiefs in case of tears. And they said it was emotional. I'm sure she writes for a living. But it had the couple's monogram, the wedding date, the venue, and the lyric, "So It's Gonna Be Forever."
15: I love that.
13: Blank Space.
16: Love it.
14: Are we gonna go down in flames?
13: Right after.

0: I know, right?
1: And that's Travis's favorite Taylor Swift song.
2: Is it?
0: Yeah. Right after the kiss, the Jumbotrons outside Madison Square Garden lit up with Just and T Married. And at first I thought AT&T was clever. I thought it was an AT&T capitalizing on the moment. But apparently that was their wedding hashtag, maybe? Yeah. Just and T, TNT.
1: I loved it because it kind of felt like the white smoke with the Pope, you know?
3: Yeah.
1: Like when you find out, like, it happened.
0: Cool. No giant wedding cake. They said, according to people that are gossiping, 3 dozen different cakes. Each were topped with a different 3D figure of Taylor and Travis. And then they had a huge dessert spread featuring Pop-Tarts and cookies and other pastries, because Pop-Tarts is her thing.
2: Love Pop-Tarts.
0: And as far as performers, no Tim McGraw. That was rumored. But yes, Stevie Nicks was correct. And Paul McCartney was a surprise. He performed, reportedly, allegedly, we're just hearing gossip, I Want to Hold Your Hand. And that's the first time he's done that live since 1964.
1: Whoa. Wow.
2: I hope he didn't do like, I'm going to play one for my new album now. Because everyone's like,
1: oh. Good opportunity for him.
0: You know, wedding singers are paid. Do you think they got paid? Or was that their gift?
2: That's the gift, right?
0: I don't know.
1: That's a good question.
0: Also during the reception, guests played games. They earned raffle tickets for a chance to win these huge prizes like Cartier watches, Chanel handbags, a vintage 1970 Chevy Chevelle.
2: My husband
0: won one in a raffle. It was a resto mod.
3: Yeah.
0: But it was just like the one that Travis and Taylor drove away in after her first Kansas City Chiefs
3: game.
0: That
3: is awesome. I love that.
1: Getaway car.
0: Jack Antonoff took his sister as his plus one to the wedding because he and Margaret Qualley have separated after 3 years of marriage. Nobody's filed for divorce yet. Maybe they can work it out. But when he doesn't take her as his plus one to the wedding, they ain't working this out. That's a big,
1: big,
0: big
1: memory.
0: Deal.
2: Yeah.
0: Blake Lively's PR team put out a rumor she and Ryan were invited, but chose not to attend because A, they did not want to be a distraction, and B, their daughter Betty was competing in a horse show in upstate New York.
2: BS.
0: Yeah. But the huge shocker was Carly Kloss was there.
1: My jaw was on the floor.
2: Now, why is this, like, why?
1: They were really, really close friends for a long
0: time. They met backstage at a Victoria's Secret fashion show, like, in 2000.
2: Yeah. Yeah, I remember they were, like, they were hanging out a lot.
0: Something like that.
1: Yeah, they were really close. Like, they did interviews together. Like,
4: it was in her music video, right?
1: Yeah, in her music video, best friends. And then they had a falling out. It was rumored, never confirmed, right? But it was rumored that the reason they had a falling out was because Carly was supposedly, allegedly giving a lot of information to Scooter Braun about Taylor right before he bought the Masters.
2: Leaky Carly
0: rumors,
2: over
0: but
2: there.
0: We don't know.
1: We don't know. Those are the rumors.
0: Left to put together pieces and assume. So anyway, her being there was a huge
1: jaw-dropper. So I guess they mended their friendship over the years.
0: So she didn't care about being too big of a distraction at the wedding. I mean, come on. Everybody knows Blake Lively is crazy. Plus, Justin Baldoni and his wife finally put out a video addressing it. It was so cool. And he's getting a lot of love now from some of his former, Jane the Virgin stars. Now they're commenting, now that he's been cleared.
1: What did he say?
0: He basically said, you know, we chose not to say anything. We just didn't think it was the right time, but now's the right time. We just want to thank everybody for their support. The wife said, you know, it was just really shocking to see all these, what we knew were lies. I'm paraphrasing. She said, without mentioning Blake's name, that this was all done supposedly as a ruse that we're sticking up for women's rights when it was nothing about protecting women's rights. It was Blake trying to take control of this movie for herself. So anyway, they did say more to come, so I'm waiting to see what else they have to say. Let's do box office real quick. Okay. Moana did debut at number one. However, it's still considered a bomb. This thing cost $250 million to make. That's just to make it.
3: That's before all of
0: the marketing and promotion behind it.
3: Yeah.
0: So maybe add another, $100 million on top of that. I don't know. But it only debuted here at home with $43
2: million.
0: Now, that barely beat out Snow White last year, which was also a live-action remake. That one still holds the record of being the biggest bomb at $42 million. So just by $1 million, they could have been the worst Disney live-action opening ever.
1: So is the lesson here that people just don't want live-actions?
0: I don't know. Well, there was a lot of competition. Well, there was a lot of competition. Yeah. Because you have Minions and Monsters that just came out last weekend.
3: Same
0: so that
3: audience.
0: Was number two
3: Same
0: with 20.5 million.
3: Yep.
0: Toy Story 5 was in third place. So they really had Same a lot audience. Going against it. Now, we talked to Gray Drake. Please don't tell her I can

0: Evil Dead Burn.
1: Oh, amazing.
0: That opened in fourth. It earned $13.7 million at home, $27 million worldwide. But that's great because this movie only cost $20 million to produce. I mean, it's not a blockbuster, but it still made its money back already in its first weekend. And Warner Brothers already has plans for a seventh installment, Evil Dead Wrath.
1: Oh.
0: I didn't realize this was the sixth installment, but the seventh will come out in 2028.
1: I think the first one came out in the 80s, but it's a roller coaster of a ride. You're just like, when you watch it.
2: Wow. Save that.
0: that should be in the review.
3: I did see,
4: how do you spell that?
2: I don't know.
1: A lot of A's.
5: During a plane ride, I did see I Will Find You. Awesome. On Netflix. Awesome. And I did see, I told Joe, I said, Joe, if you need a good cry, this is in South Carolina, if you need a good cry, please watch Voicemails from Isabel.
4: Oh, so good. Isabel.
5: Oh, my God, it was fantastic, but I was crying.
0: It doesn't seem like you're the target demo. For
5: I'm not target demo. But, you know, Anna talks so well, about, you know, so fondly of it.
4: Yeah.
5: And I'm like, oh, my God, but I loved it.
0: I'm so glad.
5: I'm crying, but I loved it. I don't know why I needed a good cry on vacation, but boom, I got one.
4: It was a good cry.
0: You were alone.
4: Good cry.
0: For some reasons. So I'm kind of over Jelly Roll and Bunny XO at this point. I don't.
1: Yeah. You see what she was doing?
0: Yes.
1: With the younger guy?
0: Yes.
1: She cougaring?
0: So, 4th of July.
1: But a wolf wants a cougar.
0: Maybe people haven't been. Maybe we're their only source of gossip, so this is the only time you're hearing about this story. But on 4th of July, she went to Jelly Roll's bar in Nashville called Goodnight Nashville. She said it's like her home. And she feels safe there.
5: No.
0: Would you do this at your home?
4: No.
0: So she's making out with this 24-year-old guy named Dylan Wolf. She's 41, by the way. 17 years difference. I ain't judging that because I went out with a guy 16 years younger than me. Had a great time.
2: She's technically still married?
0: Technically. Is it
4: cheating? Nice.
0: She said, we're still going to have babies together. We're going to do all this stuff together. It's like, what is happening here?
5: At your husband's bar?
0: Exactly. Wow. So his name is Dylan Wolf. He's on this Netflix reality series called Calabasas Confidential. I had never heard of it till this moment, so I Googled it. It debuted on, where was it? Netflix, I think.
4: Netflix, yes.
0: Netflix. May 29th. It follows a group of 20-somethings who go back to their wealthy hometown of Calabasas after graduating from college. 8 episodes, if you're interested.
4: Unfortunately, I watched the first episode and I hated it.
0: Well, Dylan's on that. And he's using this whole moment. So he told TMZ, sometimes a cowboy wants to hunt cougars and rabbits, and I love Bunny.
4: Oh!
1: Bro, that's romantic.
0: Then he jumped on his Instagram to address the elephant in the room.
2: Cringy.
0: And then plugged his merchandise and said, everybody listen to Bunny's podcast tomorrow, because this was last week. He said, listen to her podcast. So she's, like I said, she said she was at the bar because it felt like home and it was safe. And she's like, I'm not in love. I'm just having fun, basically. She also said she's removing the podcast episode that she dropped about the divorce when she first talked about it, because she doesn't want that to be a constant narrative because they're good and they're moving on. She said she earned $100,000 from that podcast alone. Mm. The highest earning she's ever had, because it's a YouTube thing and monetization. Wow. She said, I could have earned another $100,000, but I'm not in it for the money.
2: Okay.
0: She said, I'm just living out loud. But I'm like, do we want to see this?
5: At a husband's bar.
0: That's what's so.
5: I'm going to go ahead and say this.
2: Okay.
5: There. I said it to myself. I ain't saying it out loud. I'm not going to say it out loud.
2: About
5: money? But I'm not that kind of dude. But.
4: So what if your ex-wife comes in down the hatch?
0: Well, let's see what he has to say.
5: I just said
0: some people
5: said
0: say he's been like grief eating or whatever you want to call it.
1: Yes, that's what I saw as well. Good. Yeah.
2: It's okay to grief eat when you're heartbroken.
0: Yeah, yeah. Sometimes it can go the other way where you can't eat or you go back to what comforts you. Because this is weird.
2: So this whole
0: situation.
2: I don't like it.
0: Anyway, I might not talk about it anymore unless she's doing something else ridiculous. But that's today's entertainment report.
2: Thank you, Kelly Raspberry. And this morning, the Kidcratic Morning Show is sponsored by Row.co.
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9: I'm Cash Matlock with Queen City Newsfeed. Here's what's happening. The Philadelphia Police Department is investigating a deadly shooting that happened early Sunday morning at Walnut Street. Police say a 19-year-old man was found with multiple gunshot wounds and later died at a local hospital. Three other people were injured, including a woman who was transferred to a Jackson hospital with a gunshot wound to the leg. Two others suffered non-life-threatening graze wounds and were treated and released. No arrests have been announced, and investigators are asking anyone with information to contact Philadelphia Police or East Mississippi Crime Stoppers. This is a developing story. And in national news, longtime South Carolina Republican Senator Lindsey Graham has died at the age of 71, following what his office described as a brief and sudden illness. Graham served in the U.S. Senate since 2003 and was one of President Donald Trump's closest allies on foreign policy and budget issues during Trump's second term. No cause of death has been released. And back here locally, Lauderdale County is seeing a boost in tourism during the first half of 2026. Hotel tax revenue is up more than $55,000 over last year, an increase of about 7.2%, with Visit Meridian expecting that number to top 8% once the latest figures are included. Officials credit events like Wings Over Meridian, Sip and Savor, and ongoing construction projects for bringing more visitors to the area. Tourism leaders say even more concerts, conferences, and attractions are planned through the rest of the year and into 2027. I'm Cash Matlock. 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

0: dealing with some pettiness in your life, whether you're the giver or the receiver of the petty, we want to hear all about it at 800-543-3548. Again, our phone number is 800-543-3548. We're looking for funny petty things that you would do to your loved ones, and you guys are still cool afterwards.
1: Like turning off the Wi-Fi while your husband's playing a video game because he didn't take out the trash.
0: Not I took a knife to his car type situation.
1: We kind of want to hear those, though, too.
0: They could be a little juicy. They can be a little juicy. But I think we need to support Anna because she's going through something that is something we dreaded as kids.
2: What's that?
3: Quicksand.
0: I was scared of quicksand.
1: Yeah, lava.
3: Valid.
0: But I dreaded if one of my friends was saying, I am moving.
3: Yeah.
2: Oh.
0: Anna, what is going on in your life?
3: It really does suck when it's your friend just moving when you're a kid. Honestly, I feel like it's even worse when you're an adult.
0: I know, it is.
3: Yeah. It really is.
0: Like, what are you doing?
3: I know that you just went through the same thing. Yeah, my best friend, Kristen, we've been friends since kindergarten, okay? Like, we grew up together. We have been friends for essentially our whole lives.
1: Each other's maid of honor?
3: We were each other's maid of honor. We lived down the street from one another for a hot minute. And this week, she's moving to a different state.
0: She's your Abigail.
3: She is my Abigail. She's my Tommy Jean. You know?
2: She's
3: my Joe. She's my Tommy Jean. Yeah. And I've been really, really sad about it. Like, genuinely, very sad. But it's, yeah. I have this kind of like reflective moment where, of course, it's awesome to see your friends like move on to a new chapter, right? And like take on new adventures and do new things. But it's like, I'm still very selfishly sad about it. And it's like a weird process of emotions that I've been dealing with. And I told her that too. I was like, I'm really excited for you. I'm also really sad.
0: Have you thought of ways to ruin the move?
3: Sabotage. They're moving on Sunday, and Saturday night they're spending the night with us because all of their stuff is going to be gone out of their place. And so I did tell her, I was like, man, what's going to suck when you can't find your keys? You know, like, man, that's really going to be a bummer. But the reason, so Kristen and her husband Hunter was Ryan's roommate in college, so I know him really well too. So we've all been really close for a long time. And the reason they're moving is because he decided to go to law school.
0: Whoa.
3: And he's going to law school in Colorado. And so they're moving to Colorado. And so I'm like, that's great.
2: Yeah.
3: Like, that's a wonderful thing to do, to go back to school, change your career, you know, all the things. So it's like,
0: there's law schools here.
3: That's what I said. I said, there's law schools,
2: here.
3: But I had to check myself. And I'm like, if the roles were reversed and she decided to go to law school, I would want him to support her also, you know? So, and I do support him as well, but very selfishly, I'm just really upset that they decided to move, you know? And I think we just, like, Kristen and I went and had drinks together, and we both just started crying about it, because I think we kind of had this vision of us, like, you know, growing our families together and our kids growing up together,
4: and all the things.
3: And I did tell her about you and Tommy Jean, Kelly, about how you guys visit each other for like a whole week, you know. And I was like, we can still do that, or we can meet halfway.
4: But I'm not gonna lie, it's hard.
3: It's hard
4: living a half a country away from Tommy Jean, best friend since fifth grade. I don't have a relationship with her kids like I want.
3: Right. Like, it's until I see them.
4: They still, I'm Aunt Kelly, whatever, but I don't have that bond with them because I only see them so sporadically. So that's just
0: you and Tommy Jean.
3: Yeah. And it's tough because she's moved around before. Like, we haven't always been in the same city, but for some reason, this one just feels more permanent.
2: It's different.
3: Yeah.
0: Well, pour a little out for Anna.
2: We will. That sucks,
1: and
2: man.
1: she has room to have a new best friend.
0: Yeah.
2: And so do you.
4: Oh, no.
3: Well,
0: that's going to be an opening.
4: And so do you.
2: Yeah, that's how I met Mitch. Because when Joe left and moved to South Carolina, boom.
1: Yeah, there you go. Paul, let's play a game like Paris Hilton had, my BFF.
0: Yeah, we're going to find a new one.
3: Yeah, I'll take caller number 13.
0: But we are going to take calls now for Petty Monday. Here we go.
5: Give me a P. Give me an E. Give me a T.
0: I was petty with my kids over vacation.
2: What happened?
0: My son came in the room with sand on his feet.
4: Oh.
2: Shout out.
0: And then he sat on my bed.
4: Oh.
0: And got a little bit of sand on there.
2: Yeah.
0: And I said, dude, you got sand on my bed.
2: We'll be bringing sand to the bed.
0: He goes, we're at the beach. And I said, that was a little smart alecky response.
2: Yeah.
0: So I went downstairs and I grabbed some sand when he was out playing.
2: There you go.
0: And I opened up his little bed sheet and I poured that sand on.
3: Oh, my God.
2: There you go. Wow. There you go, Dad.
0: Just poured a little, like, not a lot, but enough to where you get in and you're like, hey, there's sand in my bed. And I was like,
3: oh, that is so uncomfortable.
1: Yeah. We're at the beach.
0: We're at the beach.
1: Life is a beach.
3: Jeez.
0: Yeah. So, Now he knows I did that, so I gotta get ready for the response.
4: Oh, like he's up listening.
0: Yeah, he's on his way to football right now.
4: Oh, really? Right, oh, my gosh.
0: Yeah, he's up. What's up, Jenna?
6: Hi, how are y'all?
0: Doing awesome. All right, so I see you're the victim of this pettiness.
6: I am, and I think what's even funnier is he doesn't think he was being petty, but he totally was being petty.
0: Oh, okay. Sure. What happened?
6: So my daughter has the habit of borrowing my hairbrush, and so I had to borrow my husband's hairbrush, and I forgot to clean

0: it, take all my hair out after I used it. And so he decided that he would take it out and just stick it on my sink so that I could throw it away for him.
1: Ew.
2: Ew.
3: Yeah, that's petty.
4: Yeah, he didn't know he was being.
3: It's definitely petty.
4: I like that he doesn't know.
5: He wanted to just see that clog.
4: Yeah.
5: That clot.
0: Yes. Yes, absolutely. But I love you guys. I've been listening for decades.
4: Oh, I love you too.
3: Thank you very much.
4: Thank you, Jenna. Now, my wife doesn't want me removing that. Do you guys remove the hair from it? Are you supposed
1: from your comb?
6: The hairbrush?
4: From the brush?
1: Yeah.
6: Yes.
4: You're supposed to, right?
1: Yeah.
4: She doesn't want to.
3: Why?
4: She wants to keep it on there. I don't know why. It's like you're taking out the.
3: Plan on making a wig or something?
4: Yeah.
6: Patty?
4: I'm gonna leave it. That's my hair.
5: I don't get it.
6: I don't get that either.
4: I know. Because I love removing that.
6: My mother Price used to save it all.
1: Oh,
6: all. Well, then you use it like as a bump it. You put it underneath so it's your hair.
4: Yeah.
6: What are you saying?
4: Instead of teasing it.
1: It's her hair that's not in your head anymore.
4: But it's your hair.
6: And so if you save it and you put it up underneath, you know how you do the bumpets with like fake stuff?
4: It'd
6: be her hair.
1: Oh. Yeah.
7: That's a smart idea.
4: Very smart idea.
3: It's a business. That's a business idea. You put that on Shark Tank.
6: It's your own hair.
3: Yeah.
1: Fact, I get real gross idea.
3: Well, I'm just saying, you can sell it. Yeah.
1: Yeah, better than using someone else's hair.
4: We should send Justin to random houses to ask if he could remove the hair from the hairbrushes. And then he could send us, set up a little table.
7: And then I get shot in the face because I'm knocking on their door.
3: Yeah, it'd be great.
4: Hey, Jesse.
8: Hi. I just started listening to y'all's show. I just want to shout out, like, y'all are the best.
4: Oh, thank you.
8: Welcome. From work are great. So my story is I'm the petty person.
4: Yeah.
8: My family should say that. Back up 11 years ago, I stole my cousin's fiance because, like, they were so happy, right? Like,
1: oh,
8: they kept coming in closer. So me and my sisters, we made this bet. We were like, I bet we're going to, like, let's bet and steal her man. So I'm like, okay. So I steal her man. 11 years ago, I stole her man, her fiance. Like, they had this whole life planned together, but apparently he wasn't happy. Yes, yes. So I steal him 11 years. We have 4 kids. Like, we just bought a house, like, the whole 9 yards. And I'm like, well, if we get married, she's going to be the maid of honor, right?
1: Oh, no.
8: Like, definitely the maid of honor. Like, it would only be right. So then I start talking to my sister a couple of days ago, and she done stole her baby daddy. The same
3: girl
8: that I stole her man from. Now my sister stole her baby daddy.
7: Y'all robbing y'all's cousin.
1: What did she do to make you want to do this?
3: Yeah.
8: Oh my God, she's just so awful. Like, her whole, like, her mom and, like, all of them, like, they're just so awful.
1: How old are you?
8: Never, like, how old am I?
1: Yeah.
8: I am 26.
4: Okay. Man, you lived a life.
1: Yeah.
6: Wow. That's like next level petty.
8: So awful.
7: And how did you steal her fiance? Did you slide in the DMs or did you just like snatch his hand?
8: Oh, yes, you know, Facebook DMs.
7: Oh, Facebook is
3: nasty. Oh my God.
8: I was like, hey, could you make something for me? And he was like, yeah, cool. What do you need? And then we started talking, and then I started sneaking out to go hang out with him. And, like, basically was undercover for, like, maybe a year before we even told anybody. But they couldn't figure out why he left and why he wouldn't get back with her and fix the engagement.
4: So you're a side chick?
8: You know, like, I knew and my sisters knew, but...
6: Do you think he would do this to you?
8: In the face. I don't think he will because, like, 11 years, like, they were off for so many years.
4: Yeah.
8: Wow. But then I kind of think about it. Like, I think about, like, what if he does it, though? And,
3: Kelly,
6: that's the next logical step.
1: Duh.
3: Is there any part of you that feels bad?
8: He did cheat on me.
4: Oh, he did. Oh, there you go.
7: Well, we want to talk to your cousin next.
8: Yeah, hopefully not.
7: Give me her phone number.
6: Wow. I tell you had all of our mouths dropped.
4: You sure did.
3: Yeah, you did.
6: Yeah.
4: Well, welcome to our family. Very interesting love story you got there.
1: Great first impression.
8: I'll call you back when they all call me when they hear this.
6: Oh, yeah.
4: Oh, yeah.
6: Yes, please. Part two.
4: Hey, we're going to go ahead and get your phone number there, Jesse. I think there's going to be a little follow-up questions by a lot of people.
1: Right. Like, does he know that that's...
2: we need their sides of the story.
4: Right.
6: He knows.
4: He knows a little bit.
7: And thank you for sharing. That was

0: fun.
1: Yeah, that was,
2: what a ride we
0: just went
3: on. Jesse gave us all the details.
0: I felt like we were a TLC.
3: Wow. All right, we're going to go digest this real quick.
4: Glad you're here. Waking up with the Kid Craddock Morning Show.
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0: warm, muggy, and mostly cloudy to start your Monday. Watch out for a very isolated shower this morning, but likely later this afternoon and evening as we heat up to the upper 80s. Watch out for scattered showers and thunderstorms, and we'll have more tomorrow. I'm meteorologist Matt Standard.
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2: 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We'll be there live from 1 to 4 on July 15th. 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
7: is back.
8: Kelly was just telling us how the water in Mexico was bath watery.
7: It was so warm.
8: Oh, yeah. How was the rest of the vacation with Alan?
7: Wonderful. I just took a bite of beefsteak right when we came back. Shout out. Sorry.
9: I got a cousin named beefsteak.
8: Oh, because I don't see you chewing.
9: No.
7: No, it was great. He just wrote me this morning. He's like, don't you wish we were getting breakfast at La Marche? That was the place we go to every morning.
8: Yeah. Love a French name in Mexico? Wow.
7: Well, they have the rest of the place we went, they had like a Japanese restaurant. They have Italian, Mexican. They have Indonesian restaurant. They have all different restaurants there.
8: It's like all-inclusive. Those are the best.
7: I love that.
10: Wonderful.
7: Because it only hurts one time when you lay down the credit card. You go to another place where it's not all-inclusive, it hurts every time you pay.
8: Well, I'll tell you this, Kelly. You are a very pretty drunk.
7: Thank you.
10: Yeah. That's the nicest thing a woman
11: can do. Why do you say that?
9: To the three drink, Kelly.
8: Alan posted a picture, and I think they were bushed.

0: Oh, that was, yeah, I was so tired.
1: I was like, okay, Lily,
0: you know,
1: so
0: you go
1: pretty.
0: Hard.
1: She bushed.
0: You go hard day one.
2: Yeah, yeah. Yeah. Day one is the hardest.
1: I was like, you did not look sloppy. You look just, you just looked pretty.
0: Relaxing.
1: Yeah.
3: Well, that's good. So it was a good trip.
0: It was very nice. We didn't have one fight. Didn't have any arguments. What's there to argue about?
1: Yeah, how can you argue on
2: paradise?
1: Paradise.
0: Yeah, it was really a nice time.
1: You're doing your own.
0: I mean, there's no, like, shocking stories to tell. We stayed at a resort. We always go to the same one. We don't get any money for it, but people always ask. Valentin Imperial is our favorite, and they're known for their food. But they also have the most beautiful grounds. We saw a couple of monkeys this time. We saw our first snake.
1: Oh, did you grab it?
4: In the wild.
0: No. We saw a lot of coatis. Coatis.
4: What is a coati?
3: What is that?
0: They're like a cross between, I don't know what to say, like a raccoon and something else. It's got this long tail, and they're so cute, and they were like a million coati babies. So they were just running around everywhere. So fun.
1: Can you touch them?
0: I meet so many listeners there.
1: Oh, yeah.
0: Well, you can feed them. They don't want you to feed the wildlife. They don't want you to do that.
4: They want to be able to survive on their own.
0: Yeah, they bring out a hawk in the a few times during the week to keep the birds away, because a lot of the restaurants are outdoors and that works. You know, it's really cool.
1: Oh, that's what the hawk is for. They also charge you to take a picture with it, I think.
0: No, we don't go near it. It's not.
1: It's not like that
0: for a tourist thing. No, that's there to keep. Yeah, they're working
1: like a scarecrow.
4: They work.
1: Now, Kelly was doing her own Love Island with Alan, and that went well, but the season finale of Love Island happened yesterday.
3: Yes.
1: And we do have a fantasy league on this show.
3: Yes, there we do.
1: I know Kelly and Anna and part-time Justin and Audrey.
0: I stayed in the end.
1: You guys watched all of it.
3: Oh, yes. We were all in. We were
5: all invested. In. Currently, from our last ripping ceremony.
1: Big Al and I watched from afar.
4: Yeah, we watched through you.
1: Because I have a big fear that I'm scared one day my daughter will walk up to me and say I got cast on Love Island. That's a real fear.
0: Seriously, my daughter is
1: that's a fear.
0: For family night, I would bring you and Dad. I'm like, there will be no family night for
1: you
0: on Love Island.
1: So I have this irrational fear that my daughter's going to say that, because I don't think she would want to be on this show. But I was like, I'm going to stay as far as possible.
2: After watching it, I was like, damn, me and you should go on that show.
1: All right, so did we have any winners? Because I know that we got OGs.
0: There's always a winner.
1: We got OGs, but then they had all the extras come in.
0: Yeah. What do you mean from our
1: fantasy league?
3: Well, in this season, correct me if I'm wrong, but it felt like it was kind of different than seasons past. Because typically in other seasons, you have like the 8 people that you start with, but they go in and out.
5: Yeah, you're not usually left with them at the end.
2: Right. Main cast.
3: They do a lot of recouplings. There's a lot of bombshells, things like that. This season, there was only 2 recouplings.
5: So all of us have an Islander still in from the last time we checked
1: in.
5: That's
1: wild.
5: So I guess we got to do a speed ripping ceremony because we could only have 4 couples in the final. So before we could get there, we had to get rid of Kenzie.
3: That was my girl.
5: And we had to get rid of my guy, Casey.
3: I'm going to have to rip her photo right down the middle and have her do the splits.
5: The split girl.
1: The amount of videos I've seen of that Kenzie girl doing the splits.
3: Yeah.
0: It's too much.
1: I barely know her.
0: She's in the island in the bubble, so she didn't realize people were getting sick of it.
2: I love the term that they're calling it. I don't know if we can say it on air.
3: I don't think you can say it on the air.
2: But
4: if you don't know,
1: if you don't think you can say it, don't say it.
2: Yeah. But I love it.
3: So here's my Kenzie photo. RIP Kenzie. Have you do the splits one last time.
2: Slam. Bam.
5: And here's Casey. I accidentally already ripped him, so this little shred.
1: Okay, so those two are gone.
5: Yeah, those two are gone. And then we get to the finale last night where we had 4 couples remaining.
1: Uh-huh.
5: And it was so funny because Anna, Justin, and I got on the stage at this watch party we were at. And they did their, they were like, okay, who's here rooting for this couple? And everyone's cheering. And I get to Zach and Kata.
1: That's Zach's my guy.
5: Yeah. I announced them. Crowd was silent.
1: They don't like Zach?
5: No one cheered for them.
0: They're just not.
1: What's wrong with that?
0: Emma Kelly doesn't feel Zach. I think Kata, she's just being nice. Like every time he does something, like tries to act like he really likes, she's like, that's so cute. That's so cute.
5: And she has that deep breath.
0: Like, they are not going to.
2: It's because like other couples became like boyfriend and girlfriend on this experience, but they decided to just keep their relationship exclusive. Where
0: they just surface.
2: Yes. And then he was like, I want you to be my girlfriend outside of this because I want to know what the outside world and us are going to look like.
0: And she says, that's so cute.
3: At a certain point, it kind of felt like they cared more about like winning Love Island than actually dating each other, whereas the other couples, it felt more genuine, like in my opinion.
2: And I learned that there's like levels to a relationship, because like I thought exclusive with each other meant boyfriend boyfriend and girlfriend, but for other people, it doesn't mean it. Like, so
0: it just means we're not going to explore anywhere
2: there's dating. Now we're exclusive, where we're only seeing each other and hooking up with each other.
1: Uh-huh.
2: And then the last one is boyfriend and girlfriend, which is a deeper term.

0: term for what you guys are.
1: Well, whatever it was, it didn't work out. They came in fourth. So goodbye to Zach and Kata.
2: So, I can't tear Kata's picture because she came in second. So I can't tear Kata.
3: So I'm tearing Zach.
2: I had Kata.
1: So Kata's no longer in the game. And neither is Zach.
4: So I think I'm still in.
1: So I think we all are left with one Islander, except Justin has two.
2: I'm out.
0: I have two.
3: I'm out.
1: You're out?
3: Yeah, I lost my girl and my guy. I don't even remember my girl's name.
0: I have Bryce and Anaya.
5: After they're dumped, I forgot about them.
1: Oh, now we have to get to our third place couple, who I think was Justin's favorite.
0: Yes.
1: The most toxic couple there is.
0: I loved Sincere and Melanie together.
1: That is a crazy take.
0: I know he put her through the ringer because he was, but this is Love Island. You're supposed to explore the relationship, and that's what he was doing. He was dating somebody.
5: But it was the way that
2: he was lying. I say a lot of guys are guilty of this. You just say something to get out of the moment. Like when he was sending that girl home, if you'd been here longer, you'd been the one.
3: You'd be nice.
2: He was trying to let, you know, I think. He's learning.
5: I think
2: he's still a young man.
5: I think he forgot he was on camera 24/7.
2: When his dad had to fly all the way to Fiji, you just say, you're embarrassing the family. This is not the way I raised you.
3: His dad flew out there?
2: Yes.
0: Oh. And he goes, this is not a man that I would sit with at my table.
3: What a man.
2: But I tried to tell him, McKelly, I was like, I think he just tries, like men just say whatever they have to get out of the situation.
1: Yeah, I think the kiss of death was when they showed the montage of him.
2: Yeah.
1: And he got one girl and he's like, my beloved. Yeah. And then it shows him in the next scene with the next girl, and he's like, my beloved.
3: Oh.
1: He called them both that.
5: So
1: they came in third place. Goodbye to Sincere and Melanie.
2: Sincere was mine, so.
3: He gone.
1: Kelly's out.
2: Yeah,
0: I hope they stick out through.
1: Oh, Melanie was mine. Oh. I didn't know that.
5: Bye, Melanie.
1: So I'm out now.
0: I wish them the best.
3: Who remains? Big Al and Justin?
1: Now, whoever has Anaya. Who has Anaya? Oh.
0: I have Anaya.
2: And Bryce.
0: And Bryce.
1: Oh, so, wow, okay. No matter what, Justin wins.
0: Because and Big Al.
4: I have Trinity.
1: Yeah, but no, Al doesn't have someone in both couples. I'm saying you have someone in both couples, Justin. So
0: and we did
1: wins.
0: A random draw.
1: Yes, we did. So the second place couple was Anaya and Carl, meaning Bryce and Trinity.
5: Yay!
4: Oh, I won!
3: So Al,
1: the underdog who lost.
2: And they.
1: Yeah.
2: Said I love you to each other.
4: Oh, yes, really?
1: They really won.
5: Yeah. I love them so much.
2: And the randomest thing I learned is Food God is Bryce's cousin.
5: What?
1: Jonathan?
3: Kim Kardashian's friend?
2: Yes. That's why he has pictures. Bryce, he has got pictures with like Kendall Jenner.
0: Well, no, because they modeled together. They were modeling.
2: Well, they also, but Food God is his cousin.
0: Interesting.
5: That's right.
0: And I saw somewhere that 2.7 billion people were watching this season.
5: Billion?
0: Billion.
1: Wow.
2: Well, it goes worldwide, I guess. Mm-hmm.
3: Wow. 2.7 billion with a B.
0: Right, yeah.
2: Maybe total.
0: A quarter
3: cap.
2: I call Robert.
3: I call Cap. Robert Whitechatter, our producer.
6: Are you talking about the World Cup?
0: No. I'm talking about Love Island.
6: You're wrong. I'll bet my yearly salary on that.
3: There's zero chance 2.7 billion.
0: I saw it on the internet.
5: Maybe it was total viewership throughout the entire...
6: Still not 2.7 billion.
3: Billion.
6: Guaranteed.
2: No, it's not. Well,
5: that's crazy.
3: No.
2: Love Island Season 8 became Peacock's most watched TV debut ever. Over 2.3 billion minutes watched within its first 2 weeks.
0: Oh, minutes, not people.
3: Yeah, and that's on every day, so that's easy.
4: Yeah, it's like Law and Order.
3: This guy.
4: Always on.
3: 2.7 billion watched.
0: So 2.7 billion people watch Love Island.
3: Watched it for one minute each.
1: We do have to give a shout out to Al, who ended up winning this after he was the first one eliminated from Pop Daddy.
4: Yeah.
1: So Pop Daddy was the first one out.
3: Al and Justin won, and we said whoever won had to kiss each other, so that's weird.
0: Let's explore our relationship, Big Al.
4: Under a waterfall.
3: So weird. So weird that it happened that way.
4: Right.
3: I don't know why. All right. Coming up here in 10 minutes, our love expert is going to be helping you out with love letters to Kelly.
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0: Letters to Kelly.
1: Dear Kelly, you're the love expert.
2: I am.
1: I'm in a relationship for going on 3 years now. He's 40 and I'm 44. I'm a nurse and he's a dentist. Recently, I asked him about going dancing and he said, no, I'm not into that. 2 months ago, I went on a cruise with my daughter who is in college. And on my way back, I got videos of him dancing with his ex-girlfriend. His friend invited her and the friend knows about us. So please tell me why my man said it's no big deal. Just like when I asked him about commenting on her and other girls' social media and sending them messages and deleting them. And he said it's no big deal.
3: Oh, it is a big deal.
1: We were both married for 10 years before we started dating. And both of our exes cheated on us. So am I crazy? I never talk to anyone of the opposite sex. If they message me, I delete them because I just don't want to disrespect him. I love him enough not to be opening the door to others. What do you think? Is it okay for him to be talking to other women, or am I just overthinking like he says? I really love him and would love to marry him one day, but if he doesn't change, I don't know. Please help me. Oh, and we both listen to you guys every morning on the radio.
2: Well, it sounds like he's keeping his options open to me.
4: He's listening right now, so.
2: That's not cool. This isn't feeling good in my spirit. If you're asking me if it's okay, I guess it depends on what the ground rules are for your relationship. Maybe y'all need to sit down and say, okay, if you're going to continue doing this stuff, we need to come up with our new what is acceptable. This is not acceptable to you.
5: Right.
2: So I don't see where this is going.
4: He low-key knows it's not right to be dancing with his ex.
6: Especially
4: and talking
6: after he said
4: her,
6: he wasn't
4: right?
6: into dancing.
5: Well, she asked. Would you like to go dancing? And then he said, I'm really not
2: that's
5: into it.
2: The least
5: he
2: could of the have problems.
5: Been, yeah, he could have been out with him and then she's, hey, let's dance. Boom.
2: Yeah. Things so that, but that's a minor part of this
5: right,
2: equation.
5: Right.
2: The part, the DMs, the deleting messages that you're not seeing. This is very secretive behavior. It doesn't sound like you're the one and only and you want to be somebody's one and only.
4: Correct.
2: And not an option.
7: I hope we get the dancing dentist on the phone. If he's listening.
2: Oh, my dentist was a dancer. He's like a break dancer and like popping locker.
1: Oh, really?
4: He can get down.
5: Teach me how to dentist.
8: OMG.
9: That's the floss.
4: Oh, you got
5: Thursday back, y'all. Thursday back.
2: That was really bad.
5: Break.
4: You got an OMG from Audrey.
1: Oh, my God.
4: Back.
1: That was so bad.
2: Uncomfortable.
4: If we could rewind that, would you?
5: I'll do it again.
4: Redo it again.
5: No, I'll do it. Teach me how to dentist.
8: No, that's the it.
5: Okay.
1: Thanks coming in.
4: I'm sorry you're going through that. Maybe he's listening. He's hearing it from another perspective and can go, that ain't it.
5: I mean, he's going to sing that to his patients.
2: Well, why? Oh, my God. If he doesn't respect his girlfriend's opinion, why is he going to respect mine?
4: Because when you...
2: I'm not in that relationship. He doesn't respect his woman's opinion.
4: Right?
2: Why would he care what this random woman on the radio has to say?
5: True.
2: I just don't feel like this is your forever if you're having to... Yeah, this isn't feeling good in my
9: gut. So she should break up with him?
2: I think you need to look for your options, and I don't think... Yeah.
1: Dating,
2: you don't want to be somebody's option.
1: Dating is data. I was watching a podcast about that.
4: That's all it is.
0: Love letters to Kelly.
6: Dear Kelly, you are the love expert.
2: I
6: have this friend and I would like to start dating, but she has 3 kids and I don't know if I'm ready for that kind of commitment. I do love kids and hers are some of the sweetest you could ever meet. Any advice on what I should do?
2: Well, I mean, when you date somebody, there is the potential you're going to fall in love. I mean, but if you're just looking to have fun, like there was a time in my life I was just dating to have fun. I had no intention of looking for my forever. But you're opening the door. If you're going out with a woman who has children and you don't know for sure that you want to be a father figure, then don't be around the children. That's why,
5: right.
2: You know, my husband and his ex-wife, I'm sorry, that was not a Freudian slip. So he and his ex-wife had a rule. I think it was in the divorce decree. You can put whatever you want in the divorce decree. Mine was just standard, run of the mill. But for them, they had to be in a monogamous relationship for 6 months before they introduced the children to the other person they were dating. And I thought at the time, 6 months, oh my God. But 6 months is a blip in the calendar when you're thinking about being forever with
4: 100%.
2: Someone. And it keeps you from parading kids in and out of, adults out of, in and out of these children's lives who get attached to somebody and suddenly mommy decides, I don't like him anymore. Well, we liked him. And here comes the next one, you know. So I feel like if you're going to date someone who has kids, don't be around the children until you're sure, I want to build a future with this woman.
4: Yeah.
2: But you already know the kids and that's problematic. But you then keep the fact that you're dating their mom separate. The kids don't have to know. You can do that privately until you'll decide, I do want to feature this woman. I could be a father figure. And then be around, let them see you as a couple more. Does that make sense?
4: That makes sense, yeah.
5: Mm-hmm. Perfect sense.
4: Think of the kids first.
5: Yep.
4: If you want to write our love expert, you can

0: do so at loveletterstokelly.com. Mm-hmm. Now, Big Al Mac, real quick, and I don't know if you were planning on talking about this, but White Cheddar told me. You mentioned in your vacation, you talked about how much fun you had and the friends you made and the fishing. And I walked back there, and White Cheddar said, Big Al didn't even bring the purchase up that he made. And I said, what purchase? And he goes, ask him. So, Big Al, what purchase are you talking? Did you buy a restaurant or something?
1: No, I did not buy a restaurant.
2: Buy a boat?
1: No,
2: did
1: I
2: did
1: buy
2: a boat.
1: Buy,
2: you didn't want to buy a boat.
1: I've been wanting to buy a boat. That's later, Kelly. Later.
2: A wife.
1: So, no, later also. So, before I left to go on vacation, this is kind of funny.
2: I hope it's funnier than that doing the dentist dance.
1: Oh, God. Okay. They
0: did like it.
1: So, thank you. So, you know, I went by the drugstore, or not the grocery store.
0: Uh-huh.
1: And, you know, you're buying your toiletries that you can fly with, correct?
2: Oh, my God.
1: So, I'm buying my toothpaste, buying my mouthwash, buying my this, buying my that, buying my that. And I look down in a package. Let me see. Let me look down in a tray. and I see a box. Is it with three, you know,

0: were to arise,
1: with a lady,
0: I wanted to be prepared for something to go down.
2: Joy, you know what I'm saying? Yeah.
0: Okay, you catch what I'm saying.
2: I hear you. We all got it.
3: We all got it.
0: All right. So I did. I put that in my little basket. I took it. I took the little box in my luggage and on into Turks and Caicos.
1: I would love to have a Kid Nation member have seen Big Al at the store making this purchase.
0: So if anybody needs to buy a box, I still have it unopened.
3: Not off the bingo board.
0: In fact, it didn't even make it out of the bag. Out of the luggage, because it was like
1: it stayed in the luggage,
0: but it was right there.
2: You know, save it because you still have the rest of the year,
0: right?
3: Don't they expire?
0: It was right there next to my tongue.
2: They have an expiration date, I would imagine, as most things do.
1: It takes a couple years.
4: I'm just glad you're using protection.
1: It's not using anything.
0: Well, no need.
1: Yeah.
0: So,
2: but he's prepared.
4: But you know what? You're prepared.
0: I was ready.
4: You're thinking ahead.
0: I was ready. You know, things happen.
2: Now, here come all the text messages of women willing to help you break open that box.
1: We got two so far. We can only take three, though.
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10: I'm Cash Matlock with Queen City News Feed. Here's what's happening. The Philadelphia Police Department is investigating a deadly shooting that happened early Sunday morning at Walnut Street. Police say a 19-year-old man was found with multiple gunshot wounds and later died at a local hospital. Three other people were injured, including a woman who was transferred to a Jackson hospital with a gunshot wound to the leg. Two others suffered non-life-threatening graze wounds and were treated and released. No arrests have been announced, and investigators are asking anyone with information to contact Philadelphia Police or East Mississippi Crime Stoppers. This is a developing story. And in national news, longtime South Carolina Republican Senator Lindsey Graham has died at the age of 71, following what his office described as a brief and sudden illness. Graham served in the U.S. Senate since 2003 and was one of President Donald Trump's closest allies on foreign policy and budget issues during Trump's second term. No cause of death has been released. And back here locally, Lauderdale County is seeing a boost in tourism during the first half of 2026. Hotel tax revenue is up more than $55,000 over last year, an increase of about 7.2%, with Visit Meridian expecting that number to top 8% once the latest figures are included. Officials credit events like Wings Over Meridian, Sip and Savor, and ongoing construction projects for bringing more visitors to the area. Tourism leaders say even more concerts, conferences, and attractions are planned through the rest of the year and into 2027. I'm Cash Matlock. 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

0: up late this morning? 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
1: Adventures outside the country.
2: Some of us.
1: To U.S. territories.
3: Period.
1: Some of us went back home and relived childhood memories with our families,
4: cool. Yeah.
1: Which was really cool. We'll get into our week break here.
4: Some of us went through just different emotions, like Miss Audrey.
2: Yeah, I traveled the city.
1: Yeah, Audrey went on dates. She kept it local.
2: I got more going on than that. Staycation. I love a good staycation.
4: Staycation? Nothing wrong with staycation.
2: I love a staycation.
1: Nothing wrong with that. No wrong to me.
2: That's true.
1: We would staycation every time.
2: It's cheaper.
1: Oh, way better.
4: Yeah, there's a list of stuff to do.
2: Yes.
4: And you never do it, but some of it.
1: Some of us have to go to urgent care during our vacation.
2: I came home and made a honey do list for, what?
1: Yeah. We'll get to that.
2: That took a minute for my brain to
1: get that. It took a second to hit, huh?
2: Yep. I came home and made I tried to do it in the nicest way of a honey-do, and I put, I love you, and I appreciate you so much. Now, here's all the list of things I need to do now that we're back.
1: Yeah, and it's a lot.
2: It's a lot.
1: Yeah, we got the same thing. But we were on vacation. What's going on there? All right, well, let's catch you up with some things going on here in our world.
4: Cool.
1: We're down to four teams in the World Cup. So France plays Spain tomorrow, and then it's England versus Argentina on Wednesday. And I really have enjoyed this FIFA World Cup.
4: I have too.
2: Me too.
1: But I am
2: the
1: now.
2: The floppers, I'm over it.
1: The flopping is bad, and
2: it's so bad.
1: And I'm starting to think they had something against Norway. If you watch that, it was a little fishy the way they did our boy Holland.
4: Yeah.
1: With the foul in the, when there was a goal, and they said, oh no, he pushed him. That was weird. And then the ball hit the cable, and it was supposed to be a dead ball, but England got it, and then they went down and scored it. It was very fishy stuff going on there.
2: There's a lot of questionable calls.
1: I'm side-eyeing these last couple of games. The whole thing with Egypt and Argentina, also kind of sketchy. But anyway,
4: yeah.
1: FIFA and Global Citizen announced that Justin Bieber has joined the lineup as a co-headliner for the historic FIFA World Cup 2026 final halftime show. The final match is set to happen on Sunday. It's going to be in the New York, New Jersey Stadium.
3: This Sunday?
1: Yes.
2: Yeah. Yeah.
4: From yesterday.
3: Nice. Uh-huh. Nice.
2: Yes.
1: Justin joins a lineup that also includes Madonna, Shakira, who has been all over the place in the World Cup.
2: She was at the opening ceremony in Mexico.
1: And she's been at a bunch of the games.
2: And Madonna's got a new album coming out. That's why she's going to be
1: exactly. BTS is also a part of this. This is the first ever halftime show at the World Cup. Madonna is on top once again. She scored the number one album on the Billboard 200 with Confessions 2. The chart company confirmed yesterday. So Madonna's actually doing well with her new album.
5: How long is this halftime show?
2: I was about to say, how are they all going
5: to
2: fit in?
4: 13, 14 minutes. It's not that long.
1: Super Bowl
5: halftime. Kind of like Super Bowl. Everybody just gets like a little section for their song.
1: Since we decided to do hydration breaks in this World Cup, maybe they could fit Justin in one of the hydration breaks and Shakira in the other, and then do Madonna and BTS in the halftime. I don't know how they're going to do it. By the way, this is Madonna's biggest streaming week ever for an album, and her highest pure album sales week in over a decade. So wow. Madonna is back.
2: Congrats.
1: Now let's
2: Madonna
1: talk about,
2: never left.
1: Well, she took a break. a little bit.
2: She's always been there.
1: She had that thing with 50 Cent where he was making fun of her for a minute.
2: Ugh, quit 50. She's an American legend. No matter about her, she's an icon.
1: She really is.
2: I'm so glad I got to see her in concert when she was doing that whole Western vibe. I got to see her on that tour.
1: Okay. I remember my parents put me in their room one time because I had friends over, and there was a Madonna concert on.
4: Madonna.
1: And she showed her boobie, I think.
2: She did the big cone and stuff, and she did simulated things on beds.
1: But I remember seeing a boobie.
2: I didn't want to see that show.
1: I remember running out there and going like, Mom, there's boobies on this thing.
2: Yeah.
4: You told your mother that?
1: Yeah, I told my mom. Well, I think I was like 7.
4: Yeah, you don't tell her.
1: I didn't know, dude. I was just telling her. She said, you're not allowed to look at these things.
2: So
1: I have to go tell her. I'm like, I can't look at boobies. There's boobies on TV. All right, so Drake.
4: Yeah.
1: We know there's a Drake curse. Whatever he bets on, just goes down in flames.
2: I'm starting to think he's doing it on purpose now, though.

0: how can he know? He doesn't know who's going to win.
1: But I think he looks at the underdog who just is probably not going to win.
0: That's how you make the most money betting on the underdog, right?
2: Because Drake just lost. There's no way he wants to lose $1 million.
1: Oof. But he bet on Conor McGregor, did he not?
2: He publicized a $1 million bet that Conor McGregor would beat Max Holloway at UFC 329 on Saturday night.
0: I'm sorry. I haven't kept up with Conor McGregor. Was he convicted of, bad?
2: Like, he did bad things.
0: Did he get away? What is going on? I don't understand.
3: I don't know.
0: But he's just out there living his life, and there was all this stuff.
2: This was Conor's first UFC fight in 5 years. It resulted in a leg injury in the beginning of round one. I mean, he went to kick, and his knee just gave out.
3: Like a minute in.
2: Yeah.
0: So he had to forfeit?
2: He would not keep going. The referee waived the fight.
3: He tried to keep going, but the referee said nope.
2: Yeah. Can't go. So this results as a Max Holloway victory in just 69 seconds because, I mean, it's not Max's fault that Conor's knee doesn't work.
3: Yeah.
2: Conor said, I was so sharp and so ready for this fight. I cannot believe what has happened. The talk of me being off while walking into the fight is nonsense. I was calm, ready, and confident. I'm in shock. Blah, blah, blah.
0: Blah, blah, blah.
1: There's all these theories. Yeah, he was injured before the fight because they have picked video of him stretching before and he winces at that knee. So they're thinking this might have been something before.
3: Yeah.
2: He said, I will be at church tomorrow. I will overcome this. I will not be deterred. I will return. So I guess we'll get Conor back.
0: I need to look up that case. I don't know.
2: Over what happened with
3: legal battle.
2: There's a couple issues.
0: There's a lot of really bad stuff around him.
2: Yeah. I feel like this fight, I know a lot of people were excited, but felt quiet. I think the World Cup kind of took a lot of the shine from
3: it. It was on Paramount Plus, if I'm not mistaken, right?
2: Uh-huh.
1: He was coming back from a leg injury, and had he won, he would have been the first fighter to ever come back from such an extensive surgery and win after that.
2: Because he snapped his leg.
1: Yeah, it was really, really
2: gross. And good news, Paris Hilton and Flavor Flav, they're both stepping up to make sure the U.S. women's hockey team, who won gold at the Olympics this year, can travel to the ESPYs next week in New York City.
1: Nice.
2: Oh, how cool is that? So the women are nominated for Best Team at the Sports Awards Show, but not everyone from the team was initially invited to attend the event. And it is costly, and it's a whole thing. And these athletes that play in the Olympics, we think they're, raking in the money. They're not. They're, a lot of them, living regular lives.
3: Right. Mm-hmm.
2: Flavor Flav revealed in an Instagram post, I'm going to take care of all the travel, glam, and wardrobe.
1: Wow.
2: We're going to make sure the ladies are looking right.
1: The glam.
2: He encouraged companies to set up and help support the women. Well, Paris Hilton, she's doing just that. Paris announced on X. Flav is so iconic. A lot of people don't know this, but I played ice hockey in high school and loved it.
0: I did not know that.
2: Uh-huh. Yeah. Isn't that crazy?
0: I did not know that.
3: Boy.
0: Yeah.
2: That is wild. But Paris Hilton's going to help him. Also, Formula One star Lando Norris, who's my son's favorite driver, has joined in too. Other companies have stepped up to include Southwest Airlines for flights, Uber for ground transportation, and Glam Squad for their hair and makeup. Which is really cool.
3: Glam.
1: Yeah, that is cool.
3: I think glam he means he's giving them a free clock, a complimentary clock. That's their glam.
2: Yeah?
1: No. That would be a bling budget.
2: Yeah, that'd be more bling.
3: You're right. I constantly confuse my glam with my bling.
1: That happens to us.
2: When's the last time you glam? Be honest.
0: For Dish Nation. I was recognized in Mexico for Dish Nation.
1: This past week?
0: Yes.
1: Wow.
2: I was recognized in San Diego for Dish Nation.
0: Our driver used to live in the States, but he moved back to Mexico 13 years ago or something.
1: Wow.
0: 10 years ago. Yeah. He's like, I know you. I'm like, you do? And he finally put it together. Dish Nation.
2: Yeah, we're on the beach and this lady goes, hey, that's the Dish Nation guy. I was like,
0: that's what? So weird.
3: Dish Nation is this TV show that we were on years ago. And
4: how many years?
3: They didn't cancel 10? The show. They canceled us 10. On the show.
5: A solid 10.
1: Do not humble yourselves. Dish Nation was the stuff. I watched that at home.
2: And we try to bring it up as much as possible to let people know.
1: Yeah.
2: We were cool.
3: Yeah.
1: Y'all were on TV.
2: We were on television.
3: I would purposely go work out when Dish Nation was on TV so that I could never work out.
2: Yeah. With the shirt he was wearing for that day.
3: Wiping my forehead. It would just be brown from all the makeup.
2: Yeah, that's right.
1: From your glam.
2: Uh-huh.
1: From your glam. Yeah.
2: Not bling. Glam.
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0: It's warm, muggy, and mostly cloudy to start your Monday. Watch out for a very isolated shower this morning, but likely later this afternoon and evening as we heat up to the upper 80s. Watch out for scattered showers and thunderstorms, and we'll have more tomorrow. I'm meteorologist Matt Standard.
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3: Hello, Anna.
4: Hi.
3: Yeah, this is Anna on the phone, not Anna on the show.
2: Hi, Anna.
4: Hi, Anna.
3: Anna, what's your worst date ever? Tell us about it.
4: So this happened years ago. I was celebrating my birthday in a club, and I met a bouncer. We exchanged numbers, and we had set a date. We're both very healthy individuals. Very fitness and dieting and whatnot. Mm-hmm. So he wanted to cook for me. And I was like, something healthy and basic, like a chicken wrap. Okay. And it was good. Everything was fine. And afterwards, he said, I know this place that we can go where I get drinks discounted. So I said, okay. Afterwards, he took me to his job, and we had drinks there. They were discounted, and he got very intoxicated.
3: Oh boy.
4: With a bunch of his coworkers.
5: Oh boy, yeah.
4: And after that, he could not drive home, and he was my ride. Oh. And he's like, I need you to drive my car. I said, because his car is a Mustang. I don't feel comfortable driving your car. We could just take an Uber. He's like, no, I need you to drive my car home. I'm not leaving it here. And I'm like, okay. So I drove the car very slowly. I think I was going 30 miles per hour.
3: In a Mustang?
4: In a Mustang. I was very nervous because I've never driven a car that nice. And he asked me multiple times to pull over. He was throwing up.
6: That's the worst.
4: It was disgusting. I wanted to go home after that immediately. And he's like, you're the first girl to ever drive my Mustang. This means so much to me.
6: Aww. Give me a kiss. Yeah.
3: Yeah, yeah, yeah. You got all sentimental because he's all drunk.
5: Come on over here.
3: I think I love you now.
2: No.
4: After that, I left. And yeah, that's the end of that.
3: How long have you guys been married now?
5: Yeah.
4: Never.
3: Oh, no.
2: Share your worst date ever story.
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3: So when you travel, do you ever think about when things could go wrong? I know you do now, Al.
5: I do all the time. Yeah, I bought travel insurance.
3: Because that was the last thing I was thinking about when we went to San Diego,
5: yeah,
3: which is where my wife was born and raised, and that's where I immigrated to.
5: Okay.
3: We thought it was going to be the year we take our kids to go see our origin story.
5: Okay.
3: They can understand what we went through as kids and what it took to get to where we're at now.
7: That's a beautiful thing.
3: It is a beautiful thing, and we planned it that way. Unfortunately, literally the day we landed, I started having pains. I just had a procedure done a few weeks back in the area where I had this procedure. I started feeling pain.
5: Like in your mouth?
3: In my mouth.
5: Yeah.
3: And I'm like, no. No, we just started. We just got here.
5: Yeah.
3: So I thought maybe it was the flight. Something changed. It's going to be okay.
5: The pressure, the altitude, the
3: pain will go away. At 1 o'clock in the morning, I woke up with a 11 out of 10 pain.
2: Oh.
3: The type of pain you can't put pressure on because it's inside your cranium.
7: Oh.
3: That pain.
5: Yeah.
3: To the point where my wife's like, we got to go to the ER. I've never seen you like this. And I go,
6: they say tooth pain is one of the worst pain, Kelly.
3: It is the worst pain. So I go, I don't want to do ER because I remember we did our meeting for our
5: insurance,
3: and they said ERs are expensive.
2: Yeah,
6: yeah,
3: very
6: bad.
3: Go to an urgent care instead. So we started looking up urgent cares. I ended up at an urgent care that very next day, and they set me up. It actually was easier than I thought. Our insurance did carry over. I got my antibiotics and I got painkillers and I was...

0: if you see a lot of my pictures from my vacation, I might not be smiling. It's not because I'm sad. It's because I am drugged up.
1: Oh, my God. I did notice that.
0: I am. Your boy was like, gone.
1: He looks kind of miserable.
0: I'm not miserable. I was just gone.
2: I wouldn't even think to go to urgent care for a toothache.
3: You're in terrible pain?
2: But no, I'm just saying I would think emergency dentist. Yeah. I wouldn't have put those two together. I didn't know how to find one of those, Al.
0: So we went urgent care. I figure there's doctors there and they got antibiotics if it's an infection.
2: That's great. Right.
0: So they got me all set up.
2: That's great.
0: The rest of the vacation went well because the antibiotics did help quite a bit.
1: That's good.
0: I got to show my kids all these sites from the town I was a kid in, which was really cool. We kicked it off by going to my father-in-law's memorial site because my father-in-law donated his body to science when he passed away of cancer.
2: Wow, okay.
0: And, you know, we didn't have a body to bury, so they did a memorial site for all the people that have donated their bodies.
1: That's beautiful.
0: At UCSD.
2: Mm-hmm.
0: And we got to overlook it, and it overlooks the ocean. And it is so my father-in-law because he loved hiking, and you got to take a little hike to it.
2: Yeah.
0: Which was really cool. My kids actually understand what it means to donate your body and to think of others before yourself.
2: Sure.
0: We also went to my first neighborhood, and I've talked about my popcorn story quite a bit.
2: Yeah.
0: And my kids have heard that story since they were little. I've talked about it.
3: Not the popcorn story again, Dad.
0: But I got to show them the elementary school I went to, Jefferson Elementary School, and I was like, the KFC where I got beat up, still there.
1: Did they recreate it?
0: We thought about it.
2: You know, like, full circle moment.
0: Kason did bring it up. He goes, you want me to go beat you up in the parking lot for real
1: time? Just like old times.
0: Like, no.
2: Full circle moment. You could have taken them to the urgent care that you had to go to after you got beat up.
0: No, well, they didn't
2: and take care of everything.
1: He walks into urgent care, and they're like, you again.
0: All these years later,
1: we missed you.
0: I showed them the apartment complex that we grew up. Which they renovated. They look nicer than what I remember.
2: Okay,
0: but they saw the area where I used to ride my bike. Like all that stuff, they got to see.
1: That's awesome.
0: We also took the kids where my wife and I got married, and I said, "This is where we committed to each other, and this is where we said I do, and this is where our family started." And we broke into where we had the party.
2: Oh.
0: The room was...
1: Party crashers.
0: It was a little unlocked, so we
2: stuck
0: in. A
2: little unlocked?
0: It was a little... I just pulled and it opened. Yep. It said closed.
2: With a credit card in your hand?
0: And my kids don't like to break the rules, and I was like, it's okay, we paid a long time ago. It's really cool. So we got to show them. We took a bike ride there. We rented bikes.
2: Yeah.
0: It is scary to ride bikes in the wild. In the city.
2: Yeah.
0: Because they have bike lanes and stuff, but the car's going by you, and then I have little kids, well, not little, but teenage kids.
2: Yeah.
0: And that caused a little couples fight as we were arguing on the way to our marriage spot. So I wouldn't do the bike ride ever again. I would just go ahead and go straight to the spot. But the coolest thing, where I did a lot of reflection in this week, my wife chose a hotel that was on the beach.
2: Okay.
0: And this was a hotel that we had talked about before because we didn't really have nice things growing up, and we always idolized people that lived on the beach. We thought it was really cool. You open your balcony and there's the beach right there. So she got us an ocean view room to the beach.
2: Nice.
0: What she didn't realize is that when I went out into the balcony and I was looking at the beach, I looked to my right, and the parking lot I used to sleep in when I was living in my truck was right there.
1: Wow.
0: In plain view.
1: Oh, wow. My.
0: And I looked and I said, Kinsey, did you do that on purpose? Because I know she knew that I lived in my truck, and I knew that I told her that I would stay by the beach because there was a shower and I get to go bodyboard in the morning before I would go to class. And she goes, that's the parking lot. And she said, I thought it was this other, it was at the shores. I was like, no, it's at the other spot. And I said, no, it's this one.
1: That's the chills, JC.
0: That's where I used to shower, and that's the lifeguard tower that I remember that I
2: would park kick me here. Out of the parking lot.
0: It would be cops that would kick me out. Okay. But I got to every morning wake up and go out there and look to my right and see where I came from. And my son was out there one morning. And I said, listen, I never thought I would have this life. My goal was to just make like $40,000 and maybe live in a nice little apartment with a wife and kids. And you guys gave me that. But I never thought I would have the life that I have. I felt so grateful. Mm-hmm. I don't know if it was the painkillers or the drugs.
2: Yeah.
0: I just felt so grateful that entire week that I got to like look over there. Because you should have gone
2: to one of those used car lots, rented a green truck with lightning bolt flames on the hood.
0: You remember my truck.
2: And said, hey, I'll bring this back in 24 hours. Go take it to the parking lot, spend the night in it, and say, Kason, this is where it really is.
0: It was a Mazda B2500 Troy Lee edition of the truck you're talking about.
2: Okay.
1: And then the

0: agree.
1: And then the cop rolls up and goes, you again.
2: Imagine if that cop was still showing up. They got dates now. That's what I was like, they close you in. Oh, they got gates at the beach now, apparently.
3: Really, too many people sleeping security. In there.
2: I call them the Jose Chavez gates.
1: Which that's really beautiful, Jason.
2: It was a really, that's really cool vacation. That
3: started from the bottom, now we're here.
2: Yeah. It was just nice to see
1: how far you
2: how
1: come.
2: Far.
0: Yeah, that's really cool.
2: You know, you can come, and I know, like, I didn't think I would make it past that. And it was really cool to make it out of there and be able to share that with my kids.
0: Yeah.
3: The fruits of your labor.
2: Big Al, how was your solo vacation, sir?
0: Dude, my vacation was awesome. I started out in South Carolina, Kelly, and went up there. I do that every year to see my buddy Joe and his wife for 4th of July. And it was fantastic. It was, you know, going on vacation by yourself is, I've done it many times, but I guess this was the first time I knew I was divorced. Like last time I went by myself, but I didn't know I was divorced.
4: You're still
0: yet.
4: Shell-shocked.
0: Uh-huh. Yeah. But anyway, aside from that, I mean, the actual event, the weather was hot, but we watched the fireworks, we watched the parade, we made a bonfire on the beach. You want to see two grown men try to make a bonfire in a windy condition on sand?
2: That sounds dangerous.
0: That's us. But we did it, and it was fantastic. And a few weeks ago, a listener of ours from Lubbock, his name is Heath, he and his family came up to watch the show. And so we went out after the show, and we were talking. He said, we started talking about vacation. He goes, I'm going to Turks and Caicos. I'm like, I'm going to Turks and Caicos. I said, when? He said, July 6th. I said, that's when I'm going. So I said, you want to go fishing? He goes, yeah. And it was just that. It was just like that. And so I got his number.
4: God gave you a friend
0: he
4: for
0: did.
4: Vacation.
2: That's awesome, Al.
0: He did. So I texted him. I said, hey, man, I'm here. It's Monday, but Thursday, let's go. He said, sure. So Tuesday, I had a golf tee time. Played the worst golf, Kelly, that I've ever played in my
2: entire life. But you played by yourself, so nobody was there.
0: Played by myself. I was so thankful that no one could see. The guy, I paid. He goes, here's six balls to start out with. I said, six?
2: I need 24.
0: I need a bag of balls. So I get on the seventh hole. I'm out of balls. I got one left. And this guy goes, hey, man. He worked there, the little maintenance guy. Hey, man, you want to buy some balls? I said, heck yeah. How much?
2: You have a side hustle?
0: Yeah. He's doing the maintenance on the golf. He sold me 12 balls for
2: $20. Is that a deal?
0: But it was for me. I just needed some.
4: Did you make it to the end of the course with 12?
0: I did. So I did that. And Heath and I, the following Thursday, we go out and we took a fishing trip, 4-hour trip, caught three, what do you call them?
2: Fish.
0: Tuna. Tuna.
3: Now, did you catch them or did the fishermen on the boat catch them?
0: No, they put the rods in the side of the boat, you uh-huh. know, and so you just listen for the line to go zzzz, and you got a fish.
2: Oh.
0: So you reel it in. So
2: what? That's like auto fishing.
0: Yeah, it's fishing, but it's cheating, but
4: you
0: it's fishing.
4: A pole. And
0: I had to reel it in. I had to do that thing, you know.
2: Did you pass it, but he reeled it in.
3: Yeah, he didn't pass it in.
1: I need a country song.
3: But that's usually how it goes because they know what they're doing.
0: And right there on the side, he starts cleaning the fish.
2: Filleting it?
0: Gut, yeah. And he goes, you want to try some? I said,
2: Rob?
0: Yeah. It's tuna.
2: Did you?
0: It's sushi. Yeah.
4: Ooh.
0: It was fantastic.
2: I can't eat something if I just saw their guts.
0: This fish was hanging out with his homeboys like an hour ago, and now I'm eating it.
3: Yes.
0: It was fantastic.
3: That's cool.
2: That fish had a family, dude.
0: Yeah. I'm sorry. Rest in peace. And went down to the little grill. They grilled him up for me.
4: See, I would have waited for that part.
0: Yeah. Yeah. I mean, but it was fantastic. It was super fantastic. Had a wonderful, wonderful time.
2: And you didn't get sick?
0: Didn't get sick.
2: Yeah. You're fine. Eat raw fish out there. I've never done that.
0: If I had, I'd
4: eat a vegetable here, you get exploding diarrhea.
2: Yeah, you got to be careful with the vegetables right now, kids. Now, part-time Justin, you went to Puerto Rico.
3: I sure did.
2: And you ended up in an area where people said, what are you doing?
3: Exactly, yeah. I'm lucky enough to be here to tell y'all today I survived.
2: We've all done that. We accidentally ended up somewhere we shouldn't be.
3: I could have died.
2: We'll tell you in 10 minutes.
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3: Monday?
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9: You know, when you travel somewhere, new neighborhood, new city, new state, new U.S. territory.
10: Yeah.
9: You want to learn where to be and where not to be.
10: Yeah.
9: Justin didn't do that.
11: Yeah, I thought I was prepared.
10: Where were you again?
11: I went to Puerto Rico.
9: Puerto Rico.
11: Yes.
5: And did the whole plane clap when you landed?
11: They sure did, just like the song. Honestly, JC, I think it was a couple months ago, I was like, I think I'm going to go to Seattle, Washington. Y'all let me know if that's a good place to go to. And then your wife, JC, posted the Puerto Rico song.
9: Yeah.
11: And I was like, you know what? Let's go to Puerto Rico instead. So me and Daniel switched our plans.
9: It was my wife's fault?
11: Yes, that I went to Puerto Rico.
12: So easily imported.
9: I love that. Uh-huh. I love that.
11: In Puerto Rico, it was a great time. But this trip was special because it was mine and Daniel's. He's my boyfriend. We've been together for 4 years now. It was our first trip just by ourselves.
9: Wow.
11: No, like, usually when we go on trips, we got friends to go with. But this was just me and him all alone, just taking on the island.
12: Wow.
11: And it was so beautiful. We saw a dolphin. We made out under a waterfall. We jumped off cliffs. We swam in a cave. We rode jet skis. We had a fabulous time. It was like a movie. It was gorgeous.
9: Oh, that's great.
11: I loved it so much.
9: Is there waterfalls everywhere?
11: No, this one actually... We got like an excursion and okay. It was in a little town.
5: So you did the tourist stuff?
11: We did the tourist stuff. Yes, exactly.
10: Chasing waterfalls, yeah.
11: But we went to the area where Bad Bunny grew up.
5: That's cool.
11: It was like we got to see his elementary school, the church that he was an

0: in or something like that, where he like, I guess he was like a, whatever those little kids
1: well,
0: are.
1: Well, he lives in the church, right? He's
2: Bad an Bunny altar lives boy?
0: There? Altar boy, I think that's what he was. We got to see his little childhood home. It was
3: the
0: very...
3: casita?
0: Yeah, his little casita. And there were murals of him everywhere. You could buy merch of his all everywhere. They worship Bad Bunny like a god.
2: They're
0: there.
2: Maybe he'll become a saint.
0: Uh-huh. He is...
2: I don't know how that works.
0: You got to be proud of Bad Bunny.
1: He's given back a lot.
0: Yeah. Yes,
1: he
0: exactly.
1: gets back to Puerto Rico.
0: And you could just tell that the guy who was leading our tour, he grew up with Bad Bunny. And so he was
1: what?
0: Just, yeah, he grew up with him.
2: Of like, course he did.
0: Mm-hmm.
3: Did yeah. he know him?
0: he said he knew him, but he goes, Daniel asked him if he's still his friend, and he goes, no, he's too big now.
1: So they kind of, it's me and Adam Lambert, basically. Like we...
0: Yeah, y'all went to the same high school.
1: We saw each other in the hallway, but yeah. He doesn't know me.
0: Right.
1: So,
0: but,
1: okay, got it.
0: But that's the area where Daniel and I made out in a waterfall and swam in the cave.
3: Wait, it was at so, Bad Bunny's house?
0: Yeah, at Bad Bunny's house.
3: Did you see the waterfall and say, we need to go make out under that? Or did you just get under there and start making out?
0: No, we saw it, and then people were trying to take videos and stuff like that. And they're like, y'all two next. And so
3: there were other people there?
0: Yeah, because it was like me and Daniel were by ourselves, but we ended up catching up with a group, which okay. was really nice because we met some nice girls from Chicago and stuff.
2: When did you get to the scary part?
1: Yeah, what happened?
0: Okay, so that was all gorgeous and everything like that. But then Daniel and I go to Old San Juan. It's this gorgeous area. It looks like, it felt like New Orleans with the architecture and stuff like that. And we're walking, getting lost. We don't know anything. We're just having a good little time. We see this beautiful sign that says La Perla. And it's like a clamshell with the pearl in there. And past the sign is the ocean. And you just see the waves crashing on the shore. It looks absolutely beautiful. You got to take these stairs just to get down. And then go through this little neighborhood. And then you're at the beach. So we get down the stairs. And then we see a cat with a missing eye about to eat a little chicken.
3: Aww.
0: And the mom is protecting the little chicken.
1: The big chick.
0: Yeah, the big chick.
3: This feels symbolic.
0: And so me and Daniel tell the cat to scram. And the cat looks at us, and he, like, just does not, he's not fazed at all. This cat has seen
2: he's
0: something.
2: He's seen something.
3: Uh-huh. Or he hasn't.
1: Yeah.
3: I mean,
1: and, he's
2: or
1: missing.
2: He calls him an eye.
0: With the eye and everything.
1: But it still
0: looks, it doesn't look sketchy, but it looks like it's an old town. That it looks like old houses. People are drying their clothes on clotheslines.
1: Yeah, you tell the way people just looked at you when you guys showed up, like, what
0: well,
1: you doing here?
0: And there's this guy, he's got groceries, and he's like, come this way. And it's like down a dark alley. But that's how we get to the ocean. And so I'm like, let's go, babe. He goes, I don't know, I don't trust it. I was like, babe, I want to go have a romantic view over there on the ocean. And he's like, okay. So we go. And
1: in the dark alley?
0: We go through the dark alley, but then the sun comes out, and you start seeing, like, some men. They're shirtless. They're older. They're just hanging out, just having a good old time. Mm-hmm. We end up making it to the ocean, and we see how gorgeous it is. Upstairs, there's a guy playing music. He's shirtless as well. Oh. And they were selling $5 Patron shots. So,
4: early in the morning?
0: No, it was sunset.
4: Oh, okay.
0: Sunset. So I'm enjoying my drink, my cocktail, and Daniel goes to the restroom, and he comes back and he lets them know that it's not flushing. And they go, oh yeah, because it's the pipes. And I'm like, oh, okay, so the pipes aren't working. The sun starts to come down, and I'm like, babe, we should probably go before it gets too dark.
1: Right.
0: So we know how
4: good
0: to get
4: plan.
0: Home.
4: Good plan.
0: So we get home, Daniel takes a shower. And I'm like, you know what? Let me learn more about Puerto Rico. So I play some YouTube videos. And then the YouTube videos say, avoid La Perla at all costs. This is the most dangerous area you could ever go to. People get drugged and go missing. They're like, the cops do not even come here.
3: Oh, wow.
0: Even if you call 911.
1: Yeah, they're like, that's not our spot.
0: Uh-huh.
3: And I was like, do not go.
1: They handle it themselves.
0: Do not go. And I was like, we were just there. We made it out.
2: La Perla.
0: Uh-huh.
1: I was like,
0: Oak Cliff, okay? Like, I can survive Oak Cliff. JC, our friend Cooley texted me, and he goes, you were in La Perla, and you made it out alive? I said, yeah, because I'm from Oak Cliff. He goes, no, dude, that is, it's not like any other place.
1: Our buddy.
3: Wow.
0: That is a day. He was like, people go missing. And then I saw a news article on the YouTube video that an influencer went missing like a couple
1: recently?
0: Months ago. Yeah.
3: What do you think it was about you and Daniel that made them not want to kidnap
0: we went
3: you?
0: During the day. They got cheaper drinks over there. And so people go party there at night, but they act like they own the place. And the locals are like,

0: You don't own the place.
1: Okay.
0: We own this place.
2: Oh, so you got to respect.
0: You got to pay respect.
2: You can't go down there and act like you own the spot.
0: Yeah, and apparently the influencer was filming everything, and they asked him not to film anything, and he didn't listen, and he kept on filming, and that's when he went missing.
1: I'm glad y'all were okay.
0: I know. Yeah. Me too. But I love Puerto Rico so much. We will be back.
3: Don't go to La Perla, okay?
0: We had a great time, and yeah, we'll just avoid La Perla.
2: Solid point here from the text at 800-543-3548. Paula, you're so right. The cat didn't listen to you and Daniel when you were telling it to scram.
0: Right.
2: The cat lives in Puerto Rico.
0: And it still lives in La Perla.
2: It lives in La Perla. First of all, it's a hood cat. And B, it speaks Spanish.
3: Scram.
2: You got to tell the cat in Spanish. Hey, salte de aquí.
1: That's what it was.
2: That's what the cat didn't want to listen to.
0: That cat has seen things that probably have made people gone missing, too.
1: That cat probably told you to go home.
0: Yeah. When you see a little chick about to be eaten by a wild cat, I think we were in a different area.
1: Yeah.
0: And Daniel knew, too, but it was romantic.
2: Glad you guys had fun. I'm glad you explored, you know?
1: Yeah.
0: Yes.
2: To stay in the touristy spot.
0: I think everyone needs to go.
2: Yeah. You did it safely, which is the most important thing.
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1: We're going to check back in on your weather with Maddie Standridge in minutes, along with Bruno Mars and some BB Rex. And tomorrow kicks off the 76th edition of the Choctaw Indian Fair, and Q101 is going to be there on the fairgrounds this week. Of course, we'll be there on Wednesday for the Indian Princess Pageant. And tonight's going to kick off the entertainment with Natalie Grant. She's going to be on the main stage for Gospel Night. 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We got some of those fair passes up for grabs all week as well.
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1: For the most part, we are trending drier for now. However, later this afternoon and evening, as we top out in the mid and upper 80s, a little cooler today thanks to the extra clouds, watch out for scattered showers and thunderstorms. We're going to have an unsettled finish today. More rain and rumbles tonight. Scattered rain and storms tomorrow. I'm meteorologist Matt Standridge.

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I am Rob, and want to welcome all of the competitors to town for the Distinguished Young Women of Mississippi. 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

0: check back in on your weather with Maddie Standridge. Have seen some scattered showers throughout the last couple of hours, so we'll get an update on that coming up, along with Posty and Zara Larson. 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
6: For the most part, we are trending drier for now. However, later this afternoon and evening, as

top out in the mid and upper 80s. A little cooler today thanks to the extra clouds. Watch out for scattered showers and thunderstorms. We're going to have an unsettled finish today. More rain and rumbles tonight. Scattered rain and storms tomorrow. I'm meteorologist Matt Standridge.

Very sad news from Hollywood earlier today as Sam Neill passed away at the age of 78. His family is calling it a very sudden and unexpected passing. Of course, we all remember him from Jurassic Park.

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Q101 throwbacks from Christina Aguilera. Stay close. Got Sabrina Carpenter along with 30 minutes of commercial-free Q. That also includes your lunch hour. 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

us. 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Nothing but throwbacks from noon to one weekdays. Go ahead and hit us up on the text line at 693-4101. Got some Jewel coming up along with Depeche Mode as we continue things now with Go West.

0: Throwing it back to Snap here on the Q at Lunch. I am Rob. Stay close. We're going to check back in on your weather with Maddie Standridge in minutes. Also, more requests on the way at 693-4101. Well, I know we have a lot of nurses who listen to the Q at Lunch every weekday from noon to 1. 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
4: For the most part, we are trending drier for now. However, later this afternoon and evening, as we top out in the mid and upper 80s, a little cooler today thanks to the extra clouds. Watch out for scattered showers and thunderstorms. We're going to have an unsettled finish today. More rain and rumbles tonight. Scattered rain and storms tomorrow. I'm meteorologist Matt Standridge.

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1: We'll check back in on your weather with Maddie Standridge in minutes, along with Lizzo and Olivia Dean. And tomorrow kicks off one of my favorite traditions, that is the Choctaw Indian Fair. Of course, going tomorrow night until Saturday, the 76th edition. Of course, tomorrow night's going to be Gospel Night up on the main stage with Natalie Grant. And then Wednesday, it'll be the 71st edition of the Choctaw Indian Princess Pageant.

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7: Meridian weather. For the most part, we are trending drier for now. However, later this afternoon and evening, as we top out in the mid and upper 80s, a little cooler today thanks to the extra clouds. Watch out for scattered showers and thunderstorms. We're going to have an unsettled finish today. More rain and rumbles tonight. Scattered rain and storms tomorrow. I'm meteorologist Matt Standridge.

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15: Meridian weather. Rain chances are gradually going up for the rest of your Monday as temperatures have climbed to the upper 80s. Watch out for scattered showers and thunderstorms. We'll have rain chances on and off the rest of the day. More rain and rumbles at times tonight. And scattered showers and storm chances return for your Tuesday tomorrow. I'm meteorologist Matt Standridge.

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for some Indian tacos because it is time for the 76th annual Choctaw Indian Fair, which officially kicks off tomorrow. We're going to be there live coming up on Wednesday from 1 until 4. 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

risking my health to be with you here on Q101 as I have a bottle of Pepto and a bottle of Sprite beside me that I'm going back and forth between. But we're still going to play Afternoon Trivia coming up, brought to you by The Grill Man.

0: music from Somber, My Body Isn't Ready on Q101, your hit music connection. I bet your body is ready for a little bit of bite to eat from the Grill Man food truck, which is, of course, over at his spot on 8th Street in the parking lot of Dollar General. He'll be there today. And then every Sunday, he's there in Daleville at the Daleville store, where you can nom, nom, nom, nom, nom, nom on their pile high fries, some of their barbecue, some fried fish, hamburgers, cheeseburgers, a little bit of something to please everyone. And we're going to do a condensed version of Afternoon Trivia today. I am playing with an injury on the field, so we're gonna do a condensed version. If you would like a free bite to eat from the Grill Man food truck, hit me up on the Q101 text line. Just text the word WIN to 601-693-4101. Third person to light up that text line with the word WIN at 601-693-4101. I'll get you hooked up with the Grill Man and Afternoon Trivia on Q101. If your stomach is growling louder than the radio, come see the Grill Man. We're talking about mouth-watering burgers seared to perfection, Philly cheesesteaks, fried catfish, and you have not lived until you have tackled his loaded steak fries piled high and seasoned just right. The Grill Man is always on the move, so head over to his Facebook page right now to see where he'll be for the week. 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
6: Meridian weather. Rain chances are gradually going up for the rest of your Monday as temperatures have climbed to the upper 80s. Watch out for scattered showers and thunderstorms. We'll have rain chances on and off the rest of the day. More rain and rumbles at times tonight. And scattered showers and storm chances return for your Tuesday tomorrow. I'm meteorologist Matt Standridge.

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0: Rosie on Q101 with Born to Die. I am Ryan in with you. 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
3: 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Rain chances are gradually going up for the rest of your Monday as temperatures have climbed to the upper 80s. Watch out for scattered showers and thunderstorms. We'll have rain chances on and off the rest of the day. More rain and rumbles at times tonight. And scattered showers and storm chances return for your Tuesday tomorrow. I'm meteorologist Matt Standridge.

I've been hearing rumors about a stomach bug going around, and judging by the bottle of Pepto and Sprite that are right beside me here in the studio, I think that the rumors might be true.

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drive, I don't need a car. Money really all that we fiending for. 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Fall off what? 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Called your bluff, better cite the source. 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
3: This is Stephanie.
1: Hey, Stephanie, this is Ryan at Q101. How are you?
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1: Okay. You want some free gas, Stephanie?
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1: All right. Well, you are today's winner.
3: 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Thank you.
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10: Meridian weather. This evening, we're tracking scattered showers and thunderstorms. It's going to be an unsettled finish for your Monday. Temperatures are cooling off, though, thanks to the thicker clouds and extra rain out there. We'll fall down to the low 70s overnight tonight, if you rain and rumbles. Then tomorrow for your Tuesday, scattered showers and thunderstorms will redevelop. I'm meteorologist Matt Standridge.

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One, two, three.

Cannon. This is the Cannon Show on Q101. It's Cannon. Welcome to the show for Monday. It's Monday the 13th. You know what that means? Absolutely nothing. It doesn't mean anything. It means we wish it was still the weekend. 800-669-1010. Welcome to the Cannon.

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1: Great. So over the weekend, Norway is now out of the World Cup. 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I mean, I hope they do well and all. I hope Messi does well. It's his final World Cup. However, my level of care is just above a zero.
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4: Fall down to the low 70s overnight tonight. A few rain and rumbles. Then tomorrow for your Tuesday, scattered showers and thunderstorms will redevelop. I'm meteorologist Matt Standridge.

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Hey, it's Cannon. You're listening to The Cannon Show right here on Q101. They've announced the very best states and the worst states to live in. The very best state is Vermont. Congratulations. What do they win? More trees and covered bridges. What do you think the worst state is? I'll tell you next.

0: Cannon. This is the Cannon Show on Q101. It's Cannon with a K. The very worst state to live in, apparently, is Tennessee. Tennessee is the worst. I can think of worse states right offhand. I'm not going to say anything, but how is that the worst state to live in? I mean, they have sweet tea. That's got to be good for something.
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